0: You're listening to KEXP. It is drive time, and that is Ty Siegel right there covering the Funkadelic classic, Hit It and Quit It. And before that, speaking of classic, you heard T-Rex from the Slider album. Buick McCain is the name of that song. You heard the Black Keys sort of channeling a little T-Rex in that track, Everlasting Light, from their Brothers album, produced by Danger Mouse. And who else we got in there? Oh, yes, Corinne Lomax and that song, Idea of You. And at the top of the set, you heard the latest from Alexis Taylor of Hot Chip from the solo album Paris in the Spring. Out of Phase is the name of the track.
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0: 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Magic.

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0: You are listening to Drive Time, and that is music from Soul Wax right there. That song is called Perfect, We Are Not. And before that, you heard the latest from Honey Dijon, and that song features Rochelle Jordan on that song, New Wave Groove. And we have some music from Moo Moo Fresh in there from the Queen of Culture album from 2021. Work is the name of that track. And you heard the latest from the London-based four-piece R.I.P. Magic, who are actually out supporting Tame Impala on a world tour. Screwdark is the name of the track. 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
0: Also, don't forget that on Friday, May 22nd, this coming Friday, KEXP is going to be celebrating World Goth Day, and it's going to be a day for the goth scene to honor its own culture and make its presence known to the world, and it's going to be a shadowy global gathering that you're definitely not going to want to miss. It's going to be so much fun. We're going to be spinning all the dark tunes throughout the day on early, morning, midday, afternoon, and drive time. 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And you can summon your inner goth and tune in once again live this Friday, May 22nd, or catch the whole day on demand afterward at kexp.org and the KEXP app. My name is Troy Nelson, hanging out with you on Drive Time here, Monday edition. And up next, this is the latest from Lucy Dacus.

0: You're listening to KEXP Drive Time. New music from Ladytron. The new album is called Paradises. I Believe in You is the name of the song. Ladytron out on tour, going to be playing in the Bay Area, going to be playing in Berkeley on May 30th at the UC Theater. Then we'll be in Seattle at the Neptune Theater on May 31st. And for all of our listeners in Portland, Oregon, going to be playing at Revolution Hall on June 2nd. Had a request for some Sleigh Bells, and that song, Infinity Guitars, got an email from a listener named Emma. And Emma was learning how to fly rockets, like model rockets, and had this one particular rocket. And apparently I played Infinity Guitars, and when Emma heard this, they knew that I need to name this rocket Infinity Guitars. And sadly, Emma lost track of this model rocket, and it is gone. So sorry for the loss of this rocket Infinity Guitars, but thank you for listening in, Emma. And before that, you heard music from Modest Mouse. Their new album will be out on June 5th. It's going to be called An Eraser and a Maze. That song is called Picking Dragon's Pockets. And you also heard new music from Lucy Dacus with that song, Planting Tomatoes. It's all right here, listener-powered KEXP Drive Time.
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0: You're listening to KEXP. That is music from the band Goat from the self-titled album from a couple years ago. Our Boros, the name of the track. You heard the legendary Betty Davis. Don't call her no tramp, the name of the song. And you heard FCUKers with that song TTYGF. And you heard the latest from Little Sims. Little Sims recently put out a new EP called Sugar Girl. That song is called Game On.
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0: Couple minutes past the top of the hour here on the Monday edition of Drive Time. My name is Troy, hanging out with you, and up next, this is the latest from New Constellations. It's called I Disappear.

0: Close your eyes and lie down. Well, first lie down, then close your eyes. 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

0: 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That is the band Failure, not failing at covering Depeche Mode's Enjoy the Silence. They put that out all the way back in 1998 on a Depeche Mode tribute album that the Smashing Pumpkins are on. So is The Cure, Veruca Salt, and many more. And before that, you heard Thievery Corporation and that song Warning Shots from their Cosmic Game album. And you heard music from Safe Mind, which is a collaborative project featuring Augustus of Boy Harsher and Lucy Cooper Be Handy. And together they are Safe Mind. 6 Foot Pole is the name of the track. Then you heard music from New Constellations putting this record out. It's called It Comes in Waves, and that song is called I Disappear. You are listening to KEXP Drive Time.
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0: Thank you for being with us, and thanks for all these great messages, great requests. I'm trying to get to as many of those as possible. Once again, my name is Troy, hanging out with you until 7 o'clock. At 7 o'clock, it will be time for El Sonido with Albina, and El Sonido will kick off the lead-up to World Goth Day with 3 hours of goth music from across Latin America and beyond, so definitely stick around for El Sonido. Coming up next here on the show, I've got the latest from Health. This song is called Alone.

You're listening to KEXP. That is the music of Man Woman Chainsaw. And they have a new album coming out on August 7th called Cannonball Nosedive is the name of the track. I was with Man Woman Chainsaw in the KEXP live room for Live on KEXP. And was that last year? What is time? But you can see it on our YouTube channel, or there's a link there on the real-time playlist at kexp.org. And before that, you heard the latest from Body Sync. That song is called Together. And music from TRST, formerly known as Trust. Sulk is the name of that track. And at the top of the set, a new tune from Health. And that song is called Alone. My name's Troy, with you until 7 o'clock. We've got about 20-ish minutes left together. And once again, stick around for El Sonido. Albina's going to kick off the lead up to World Goth Day with 3 hours of goth music from across Latin America and beyond. It's going to be an awesome show. So stick around for that. Up next here on the show, this is the latest from The Sacred Souls. This song is called Any Old Fool.

0: was it we had for dinner tonight?
1: Well, we had a choice, steak, fish.
0: Yes, I remember I had lasagna.
2: KEXP, where the music matters.

You are listening to KEXP. That is music from Kerala Dust. Fever is the name of the song. And you heard music from Midpack out of Seattle with Disco Heaven 54. And you heard music from The Sacred Souls with Any Old Fool. Well, I want to thank you all so much for hanging out with me here on Drive Time. Thanks to everybody who supports KEXP, and be sure to keep hanging out with us, because in just a few minutes at 7 o'clock, it'll be time for El Sonido, and Albina is going to kick off the lead up to World Goth Day with 3 hours of goth music from across Latin America and beyond. So definitely stick around for that. I'm going to leave you with one more, and I hope you all have a great, safe rest of your evening, and I'll be back with you when I'm back with you. This is the music of Roy Ayers. Take care, everybody.

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0: 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El Sonido is made possible in part by Seattle Credit Union.
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0: ¿Qué tal, amigos? Welcome. Welcome to El Sonido here on KEXP. My name is Alina Cabrera. ¿Qué tal? How are you? 7 p.m. Pacific time. It's time for alternative Latin music. Music from all over the world. Todas las Américas, Iberoamérica and beyond. I'm here with you every other Monday, 7 to 10 p.m. Pacific time. En la radio donde la música importa. And I'm back after an incredible trip to Colombia. But tonight we are diving into a special edition of El Sonido as we begin the lead up to World Goth Day. So if you are El Sonido listener, I know that one of your favorite editions of El Sonido is specifically this one, the one that we do for World Goth Day, and also the one that we do for Día de Muertos. So I hope that you enjoy it. 3 hours with dark wave, sonidos oscuros, músicas oscuras, and more. You can read the comments about the artists and the songs in both English and in Español también in our real-time playlist. 90.3 FM in Seattle, 92.7 FM in the Bay Area, and KEXP.org alrededor del mundo entero. You just heard Balvanera with Narratives. This is a duo from Buenos Aires, Argentina, one of my favorite bands from Argentina, and I know that Charlize loved this band as well. Lucas y Agustina de Buenos Aires, they are more from the hardcore scene from Buenos Aires. So I put the link in case that you want to read more about them. And I kick off the show with Dark Chisme, Dominance of Truth, the name of the track. This is a Seattle-based dark wave band, but Christine is both from Puerto Rico and Mexico as well. And speaking of Puerto Rico, I have here a guest, my friend, and your new friend, Jose Paon, which is our new intern, one of the interns here. And I'm trying to make this microphone work. So, hola, José Paón, bienvenido.
1: Hola, ¿cómo están todos los amigos de KEXP? Gracias, Albina, por tenerme aquí.
0: And I'm saying that it's important, the palabra Puerto Rico here, because he just moved from Puerto Rico directo to Seattle. So, how do you feel?
1: I'm feeling really excited to be here. And this Dark Wave program that you have scheduled today, also really excited to listen to it.
0: Bueno, thank you so much. Jose is going to be with us 6 months creating content in Espanol and also helping with the podcast Cancioneros and with a bunch of magic and projects that we're going to have in 2026 here. So welcome, bienvenido, querido amigo, and enjoy. Enjoy the Pacific Northwest. If you have some suggestion for a Boricua in Seattle, please reach out dj@kexp.org, or you can also send me a text message 206-903-5397. I have a bunch of music for you all today, and I want to start the next set actually with a new song from one of my favorite bands from Madrid, Spain. They're Alcalá Norte, and this is my new favorite song, Los Llamados Pitagóricos. Bienvenidos, amigos.

0: 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And we are celebrating World Goth Day. Basically, we are kicking off the celebrations since on Friday, May 22nd, KXP celebrates World Goth Day for a day for the goth scene to honor its own culture and make its presence known to the world. So you're gonna hear great music on early the morning, the midday, the afternoon, and drive time shows. And I hope that you are enjoying this special edition of El Sonido. We're gonna hear some dark wave post-punk pioneers and new voices from Mexico, Argentina, Puerto Rico, Colombia, Chile, Peru, España. De todo el mundo, básicamente. And at 8 p.m. Pacific time, I'm gonna air Valgor live on KXP. That live on KXP session was out today, so I'm really excited to share that with all of you. And you just heard Ses Cadáveres with Cuerpos Monstruosos, the name of the track. They're based in New York City, actually, and they have a great song. Cuerpos Monstruosos is one of my favorite, but I also play Momento by Malcriada and Prayers. And Malcriada is going to be part of the 2026 season of Cancioneros. I traveled to Mexico City to interview them, so I cannot wait to share that conversation with you all. And I kick off the set with new music by Alcalá Norte, my favorite band from Madrid. One of my favorite bands. That's true. One of my favorite bands from Madrid. And they recorded live on KEXP session in Bilbao. And that session is out. I included the link in comments. Los Llamados Pitagóricos is the new song. And it's super post-punk, super oscura, darketa. Está buena. I like it. More information, you know, about the songs and the artists in our real-time playlist.
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0: 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My virtual world on Instagram, at Albina Cabrera. I'm going to start the next set with some post-punk from Ciudad de México. This is La Tejana.

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En el área de la Bahía. 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We are exploring this dark wave and post-punk scenes from all over Latin America and beyond. And I hope that you are enjoying. You have more this Friday, May the 2nd, because KEXP will celebrate officially World Goth Day. 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It's easy to use. You can learn a lot about music. We're including comments on each song that we are playing. So I hope that you are enjoying the evening. Thank you so much, my dear listeners. Hola, Juan Pablo in San Francisco. Hi, Sean. And your beautiful cat. Oh my gosh, you are sending me so many beautiful photos here. And hola, J-Dub or Dub. ¿Qué tal? ¿Cómo están? Hola, Victoria. Hola, Lucy. Hola, Christine. Hi, Michael and Alexandra. Our dear amplifiers in Redmond. ¿Cómo están? DJ at KEXP.org. I'm also reading all the chismes on email, and also if you send me a text message, 206-903-5397. And you just heard Depresión Postmortem, which is the band from Santiago de Chile. They continue the legacy of the band called Postmortem. That was a project originally formed in 2015. And now they are moving between post-punk, dark wave, sintetizadores, but also some reinterpretations of popular songs, such as ¿Por qué te vas? De Janet. Before them, Leonora Post-Punk, Eternos. This is a must on El Sonido. But I also play one of my favorite artist from Mexico, Semoa, with Vuela Más Alto, and I kick off the set with La Tejana de Tijuana. Nunca He Sabido Amar, the name of the track, and I know that La Tejana is going to be in Seattle, maybe. I don't know if I can share that yet, but whatever. Well, you know me. Don't say anything. It's just a secret between you and I. So, the other day I was talking with our live on KEXP sessions manager about this rock and español era from the 80s in Latin America, and I was we were talking about two bands from Chile, Los Prisioneros, and from Mexico, Los Caifanes. And I can't do any celebration of World Goth Day without this song. This is Viento by Caifanes.

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0: It's KXP, where the music matters. And you're listening to a special edition of El Sonido. We are kicking off the lead up to World Goth Day with 3 hours with goth music, dark wave, post-punk from across Latin America and beyond. Thank you so much, everyone, who are joining me tonight. DJ at KXP.org. Hola, John. ¿Qué onda? How are you? Hola, Sergio. ¿Qué tal? Cheers. Hola, Glenn in Michigan. ¿Cómo estás? Victoria. Hola, Trudy. From Alex in Olympia. Sorry, I'm also saying hi to the cats, of course. You just heard some legends there in the last set I played, because that was Los Prisioneros with Tren al Sur. And that was for you, Jim Beckman. That is part of Corazones, great album that was out in 1990. And is 100% the best of the post-punk and the dark wave scenes from South America. I also played Estallando desde el Océano, the name of the track, by Sumo, which is like the main band in South America that blend reggae with post-punk, con el gran Luca Prodan. And also Depresión Sonora with Ley de Pobre, the Live on KXP session, the Live on KXP version of that track. And I kick off the set with Caifanes, Viento, the name of the track.
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2: 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I'm from Oaxaca, Mexico, representando Oaxaca. 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Because if you like the band, it's good to know that they are also going to be playing in your city very soon. 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
2: 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They are here for the first time, no in Seattle, but for the first time at KEXP. Estamos aquí con Hugo y con Elizabeth Valdivieso. Bienvenidos, ¿cómo están?
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7: Hi, everybody. We are Valgur from Juchitán, Oaxaca, Mexico, and we are very excited to be here at KXP. Y vamos a empezar este momento leyendo la palabra de Dios en Apocalipsis, capítulo 21, versículo 6. 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

0: 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Eso fue increíble, amigos. Thank you so much. Muchísimas gracias for that performance. I'm so excited to have you here.
1: Thank you so much for having us. Estamos muy felices, muy emocionados de estar aquí. Gracias.
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5: 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You can click on the bell, and you can know each time that we are posting a new Live on KEXP session with artists from all over the world. The good news are that Valgor is back in Seattle next May 28th at Vera Project. So I included the link in comments in case that you want to see them. They are really good. Muchísimas gracias, Valgor. And during the Live on KEXP session, I was just like chatting with some listeners. And one of you, actually Sergio, you requested to play some Soda Stereo. So I usually play all the different type of hits. They have so many. But I really wanted to start with Signos, the next set. So I have more music from Argentina and Chile, but let's start the next set with some legends there. This is Soda Stereo.

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0: It's KXP, friends, where the music matters. My name is Elvina Cabrera, and I'm here with you until 10 p.m. I'm really enjoying the show tonight. Thank you all for the messages, for the love, for the cats, en plural. Muchísimas gracias, John. Glenn, Christine, mi vecina. Many of you are texting me about the show that Maná is going to be doing in the West Coast, both in the Bay Area and in Seattle. In Seattle, they are going to be in October 17th at the Climate Pledge Arena. And I was thinking, what if we just organize, right? Like listener date, right? We can all go together to see Maná. That would be kind of fun, right? I want to tell you a bit about the music that I just played. This is Maldito Final Feliz, Cae la Noche, the name of the track. But I also play Mueran Humanos, Mueran Humanos, with Cosméticos para Cristo. Round, they have been playing for almost two decades. Unfortunately, they are not playing anymore, together anymore, but I know that they are starting their solo projects. Mueran Humanos, como una banda mítica de Argentina, but they are based in Berlin. I also play Mujercitas Terror, En el Futuro, the name of the song. Before them, Sexores, one of my favorite shoegaze band from Ecuador. Volantia, the name of the track, one of my favorite albums. East West is the name of the album. And I also I've included the link for their Live on KEXP session, recorded in Mexico City in 2019. And I kick off the set with Soda Stereo, Signos. That was a live version, part of El Último Concierto Lado A. I hope that you are enjoying. I have more music for you, but first.
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0: Many of you have asked me about where you can listen to my show or my podcast, and I have good news because almost a month ago, we launched the new season of El Sonido Cancioneros. Remember, I started that podcast in 2023, but it was mainly hosted in Espanol, right? But for the first time, we have videos available. Yes,
5: That means that we are super modernos now and we are doing video podcasts. But more importantly, it means that our English-speaking audience can finally watch a fun video version of the interviews that I've been recording during my travels. I went to Mexico City, to Austin. I also have recorded in Madrid and Sevilla in Spain and in Bogota, Colombia. And those episodes are going to be out very, very soon. I want to say thank you to Omar Fernando Rios for your help on the video. And thank you, José Pavón, for all your work in production. He's going to be our new producer for El Sonido Cancioneros. Are you excited? Say yes.
6: Of course, I'm excited of being a this new season of El Cancionero is going to be awesome.
5: Yes. So you can follow KEXP to watch the short videos that we are sharing with all of you today. We just released, we published an episode with Cypress Hill, and also Cypress Hill was sharing that episode. Basically, what we do is like we are talking about the favorite music of our favorite artists. So the news is that doesn't matter if you speak English or Espanol, you can watch the video episode, the episodes of the podcast on the KEXP YouTube channel, a different one that we have called KEXP Podcast. So, muchísimas gracias, José, for all your work on that. And I cannot wait to keep creating with you and to keep doing some magic together.
6: Yes, this new season is going to be the best so far.
5: The best so far. So I have a song for you in this special edition of El Sonido. We are kicking off the celebrations of World Goth Day that, remember, KEXP will celebrate all day long on Friday, May 22nd. But first, I'm doing this special edition of El Sonido, and the next song, I really like it, is Ellos Quieren Sangre de Varsovia. Enjoy.

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2: It's KEXP, where the music matters. And you're listening to a very special edition of El Sonido. It's one of my favorite of the year, actually. It's when I celebrate World Goth Day. And the official celebration is on May 22nd, this Friday. But I said, why not? I will kick off the celebrations. Shout out to Charlize, who is la reina de los arquetos in KEXP. So, the host of Mechanical Breakdown, one of my favorite shows, and actually one of the most diverse shows here on KEXP. If you like those sounds, you're gonna listen to music from all over the world. And that is one of the things that I love about KEXP. So, if this shows or the stories that you hear at KEXP resonates with you, consider making a donation today. 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Thank you so much for being part of our community. And I want to tell you more about the music that I just played in the last set. It was El Columpio Asesino with Toro. That track was released in 2008 as part of the Mi Sangre a Tus Cuchillas. But then was part of Diamantes, actually, from 2011, from Spain. I played Calaverax de Nochtitlán, the name of the track. I love that they are leaving behind, kind of behind, the punk rock scene, and now they're experimenting more with synthetizadores, with dark wave, with new wave and post-punk. So I really, really like that track and the band. I want to invite them to play in Seattle because I think that you're gonna love them. And El Último Vecino, back to Spain with Tu Casa Nueva, the name of the track, a classic from 2014. And I kick off the set with Varsovia, Ellos Quieren Sangre. El Sonido is kicking off the lead up to World Goth Day with 3 hours of goth music from across Latin America and beyond. Thank you so much, everyone, who are joining me and joining this party. DJ@kexp.org. You can also send me a text message, 206-903-5397. Nobody told me a thing about my amazing idea of doing a big party celebration and community date to see Maná. So, I don't know. Where is my gente rockero here? Where is my gente rockero? I want to know. Okay, friends. I've been thinking about this mix, and I really want to play Hombres G in the next set. Why? Because technically I can, but also because I think that is a classic. So I will start with Devuélveme a mi chica aquí en El Sonido.

0: That's me with a few friends in Mexico City. Juana, you're listening to KEXP.
1: Qué lindo volver a México.
0: Where the music matters.
1: Es hermoso este lugar, me encanta.
0: Sí, she's saying that this place is beautiful. I love Mexico City. And that edition of Normal Festival was like really special. It was a few days before the pandemic started. And I remember that Flying Lotus canceled. He was the headliner. And Juana Molina became the headliner of that festival. And we were basically watching the queen of Indie Global there just for us. And it was a very, very special moment. And actually, she released an album with all these versions. She just did a, you know, an improvised punk version of her show, and it was awesome. That was Paraguaya Punk, the name of the track. And before them, Frio Lento, with Bichota Post-Punk, and that is a duo from Concepción, Chile. Is a Karol G cover, and I also play another band from Chile doing some versions, the version post-mortem, Yo Voy, the name of the track, and I kick off the set with Hombres G, Devuélveme a mi Chica, the name of the track. So I just want to let Sandra know, Sandra is here, that I got an email saying that someone is still thinking about you. So before 10 p.m., I will share a few tracks, and it's for you. So I know that you both met in Montevideo, Uruguay, in 1999. So I'm going to be sharing a few songs, not in the next set, but almost at the end of the show. Some spooky, sweet, and beautiful tracks and vocals by Lido Pimienta, one song that I really like. Pero bueno, I just want to let you know, be ready, be prepared, querida Sandra. I love when you guys send me those emails, you know, and I have this mystery around, and I'm trying to imagine the story between you and her in Montevideo, Uruguay, like, I don't know how many years ago. So, yes, please. Soy una gran, ¿cómo se dice? Wow, me olvidé el nombre. I forgot the name of the word in English and in Español también. Welcome to my life. Okay, the next set is for you, José, because I'm going to start with a song from Puerto Rico. But first, I have to do this.
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0: Wow, and I have to say that I just tried Kuma Coffee and it's my new favorite thing. So thank you so much. Actually, o sea, perdón Colombia, but I have to say that the Central American cafe is really good. I don't know about the cafe in Puerto Rico. Do you have like good cafe? Good cafe?
4: Yes, there's good coffee in Puerto Rico.
0: Sí, good one.
4: Yes, I'm actually missing it a lot right now, being here in Seattle.
0: bueno, pero okay, so listeners, let's help Jose.
4: Find good coffee over here, yes.
0: Yes, we need to send him recommendations for good cafe in Seattle. We have to send him recommendations for good live music in Seattle. What else do you need? Like good food, good places to go.
4: Hiking trips, place to go hiking, yes.
0: Yes, Jose loves nature, so, bueno, We are literally in El Paraíso, aquí en el Pacific Northwest. So please send my way all the recommendations for José Pavón so we all can give him a warm welcome. DJ at KEXP.org. I'm going to be with you until 10 p.m. Pacific time. And I will start. I did something that shouldn't be doing. Sorry. The next set, let's go to Puerto Rico, where you can find one of the best garage rock del mundo. Esto es Dávila 666.

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3: ¿Qué onda, amigos? ¿Cómo están? It's El Sonido here on KEXP. Every Monday night, it's time for alternative Latin music from all over the world. And my name is Elvina Cabrera. I'm your friend, DJ, and host every other Monday. And I have a listener who just texts me saying, like, but wait, what are you doing the Mondays that you are not on air? Bueno, amigos, I have a lot of things to do, actually, with Jose. We are, like, full of work. We have no time to waste. Pero I really want to invite you to subscribe to El Sonido Cancioneros, which is the podcast, the weekly podcast with conversations with our favorite artists. And we're talking about their favorite music. And doesn't matter if you don't speak Espanol, because we are doing video podcasts. So you can watch the interview that I recorded in Mexico. And also you can read the subtitles and you can see me doing like silly things with with our friends, the artists. Thank you so much, amigos, for joining me tonight. And thank you so much, Brian. And thank you so much, John, who are sending recommendations for Jose to go and enjoy the nature. So, amigo,
4: thank you for the recommendations. I'm definitely gonna go there and have a good time.
3: Sí. I have Lake Serene here, Kochuk Lake. A ver qué más te han recomendado. Cathedral Rock. What else? Okay. You have 15 minutes to send some new recommendations. DJ at kexp.org. I'm going to be with you, and Jose maybe will join me as well in 2 Mondays. So on June the 1st, I'm back with you on air. But every Monday, you have new episodes of Cancioneros, where Jose and I, we're going to be working with a bunch of artists and trying to bring you new stories and new Cancioneros. In the last set, I played Dark Chisme with Funks. That was a live on KXP version of that. Marina Fages with Poseidótica, before them with Chica Rutera, a cover of El Matón Policía Motorizado. Marina Fages and Poseidótica, two of my favorite bands from my home country. And I also played Dame Area, Tú Me Hiciste Creer, a great band that I discovered through Kevin Cole. He hosted a live on KXP session with them. And I kick off the set with Davila 666, Noche de Terror. And I want to leave the last 15 minutes to keep celebrating World Goth Day, that officially is going to be this Friday, May 22nd, all day long on KXP. But I want to leave the last 15 minutes to play not dark wave or post-punk. It's more this like goth side of cumbias, this like spooky cumbias that I know that you love and I love and we all love. So in the next set, Sandra, this song is for you. It's really nice. I really like it. The song is called Canto Cuatro Procesión, and it's Mexican with Guns is the name of the band, and features Lido Pimienta, one of my favorite tracks. So that is for you, Sandra. I hope you enjoy it.

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0: It's KXP. Where the music matters, amigos. And thank you so much for joining me tonight here on El Sonido. Thank you so much. My name is Alina Cabrera. It's been such a pleasure to share this music with you all. And this was an, a special edition that will live for the next 2 weeks on our radio archive, where we were basically doing a kickoff, a soft kickoff for World Goth Day. On Friday, May 22nd, KXP celebrating World Goth Day. So you have to tune in live all day long, or you can also catch the whole day on demand afterward on kxp.org and the KXP apps. Amigos, muchísimas gracias. Thank you so much for supporting independent radio, independent music. I will be back on June the 1st. I'm kicking off June. Oh my God, I can't believe that is June already. Okay, I'm gonna have a panic attack right now. In the meantime, we are going to enjoy all the recommendations that you sent to Jose. Jose is getting ready for the summer here in the Pacific Northwest. So, amigo, thank you so much for joining me tonight. And I hope to see you next time here on El Sonido.
1: Yes, I'll be here. And thank you, everyone, that sent the recommendations. They all look beautiful. Definitely going to check them out.
0: Yes. Thank you, Jose. And thank you, amigos y amigas. I will leave you with one last cumbia. Cumbia del 2 de octubre. Don't go anywhere because Sean is in the building and he is hosting KXP at night and the 1 a.m. And after Sean, Mike Ramos doing the overnight from 1 a.m. to 5 a.m. Amigos y amigas, que tengan buenas noches. Enjoy the music. Enjoy your people. Hug your friends and family. And see you very, very soon. Adiós.

Germany's Malaria, you beat the distance. KEXP at night. Thanks so much for tuning in. Hope you had a wonderful weekend. My name's Sean. Saw that Albino was doing a special edition of El Sonido celebrating World Goth Day. Had to get a little set. Cold wave, goth, dark wave, minimal stuff, whatever you want to classify it as. Before that, Marina Zisman, Mime's Calling in the Dark, British Duo's excellent LP from last year, Now You See Me, Now You Don't. Going back to 1986 originally, a Swedish cassette compilation. You heard Artificial Control, that's how it's spelled. I didn't spell it wrong. Silent Face, name of the tune. Diseño Corbusier, before that, Grupo de Amistad. Cool compilation from 2018, La Contra Ola. Synthwave and post-punk from Spain, 1980 to 1986. Another compilation opening up the show from Backup, Mexican Techno Pop, 1980 to 1989, and Dark Entries. You heard Silueta Pálida, El Paso del Tiempo. Again, go back in the archives, check out the playlist for Albina's special edition of El Sonido, ahead of World Goth Day here on Friday on KEXP. Over to Seattle here, brand new music from Telehealth. Keep it locked where the music matters.

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0: Thanks so much for tuning in. Just past Half 10, my name's Sean, KEXP at night. Vineland's co-host Kelly Stoltz wrapping up that set. His new record called If You Don't Know Me, By Now. Linked to that record on the Real Time playlist. Very cool label out of Oakland as well called Danny Boy. The track was called Look Again. Another veteran indie rock presence. We heard White Fence, I Came Close, Orange for Luck, off of his Orange LP on Drag City, and listening Ty Siegel on drums. Forthcoming from New York City's Downtown Boys, lead single You're a Ghost from Public Luxury, dropping June 26th. Seattle's Telehealth opening up that set, Silver Spoon, off Green World Image on Sub Pop. Switching genres once more, brand new out of Los Angeles from Dua Sale. All Is Love, the name of the tune. Here are the Music Matters. It's KEXP.

the rib of laughter, echoes of breath. Your voice survives all others like a draft of breeze in the veins. To be loved is to be tended to tenderly, truthfully floating in the swamp of eyes. Love is an allness, open-ended sky, bare arms, stenciled dreams, skinless and captured by the crevices of reach. Love is the hollow of the heart in the blood, the arch of feet toward a kiss, the mouth of an ellipsis.

Harkening back to those lazy, crazy, chill wave summers of yore with Keep Shelly in Athens. It's KXP 5 till 11 here on the West Coast. My name's Sean from their In Love with Dusk 12 inch, Fokionos Negri Street. Going back to 2010. Onra, brand new out of Paris. That Kind of Girl from After Dark. Going back in time as well with Aaliyah, Choosy Lover, first part of that track, the old school version. Covering the Isley Brothers off One in a Million, Solange with Time Is featuring Sampa, and Dua Sale, her new record called Of Earth and Wires, All Is Love featuring Asia Monet, embarking on a big tour this summer in support of that album. Check it out in the real time playlist, kxp.org. Slowing it down here a little bit, brand new out of Melbourne, Australia, from Alex Albrecht. The title track to his new record is called

by request. It's the debut full-length from Montreal duo Jump Source. Just 20 minutes past the hour. KEXP, title track to Fold, featuring Elena Delonde with CF. Habs winning their big game tonight in overtime, heading to the Eastern Conference Finals. Missed the game, unfortunately. Shout out everyone in Montreal. The Field before that, brand new from the veteran, Alex Vilner. You heard Another Day from Now You Exist. At 11, Tangerine Dream, Mothers of Rain from Optical Race, going back to 1988. Rewatched Michael Mann's Thief and have been on a bit of a Tangerine Dream kick. Before the hour, new music out of Melbourne, Australia from Alex Albrecht. You heard Hiri Ketia, recorded during his residency in Sri Lanka with hosts of contemporary artists. Check out that link through the time playlist, KEXP.org. Keeping it dancey here. San Francisco's Namastrange, pairing up with Barcelona's Pletnev on Desire Machine. 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

somebody else's idea of somebody else's world is not my idea of things as they are. Somebody else's idea of things to come need not be the only way to vision the future. What seems to be need not be. What need had to be. What was is only because of an adopted source of things. Some chosen source as was need not be the only pattern to build a world on. Somebody else's idea of somebody else's world is not my idea of things as they are. Somebody else's idea of things.

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1: 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That was Barris K. Somebody else's idea. 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French producer The IQ has remixed by Toronto's Egyptrix, You Just Can't Sleep, from 2010. San Francisco's Namastrange teaming up with Barcelona's Pletnev, opening up that set with Ego Collapse from Desire Machine. Brand new music in the background from Up Sammy and Valentina Magaletti. This is Mementos.

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the very underrated dream pop band Allison's Halo. Almost 12 midnight. It's KEXP. Track was Leech. If you've never heard them before, that compilation Eye Dazzler 1992 to 1996, a great place to start. Thanks for tuning in. My name's Sean. Brand new out of New York City before that, Discovery Zone. Supernatural, the Planetarium mix from her new one called Library Copy Do Not Remove. Little Sneaker Pimps in there. How Do from Becoming X. Up Sammy teaming up with Valentina Magaletti. Mementos off Seismo. Terrific EP. Check them out in the real-time playlist, kexp.org. Hope you're doing well. We had a planned power outage here at the station and in Seattle Center, so everything's flickering. Things are turning on and off. Kind of spooky. Not that I'm scared. I am scared when I'm here late at night by myself. Gets very poltergeisty. Back to some indie. This is Essential Logic.

Quick break here on KEXP. That was Pizzicato 5, Face B. Just past quarter hour. The Verlaines, Death and the Maiden. Some New Zealand indie pop in. The Necessaries with Europe. Awesome late 70s, early 80s art rock group featuring the likes of Arthur Russell and Ernie Brooks and Modern Lovers. Central Logic opening up that set, The Beautiful and the Damned. Brand new out of the UK from Memotone. His new one called Warm Shadows. This is Round the Bend, KEXP.

perfectly timed request for, I think, my all-time favorite act, Cocteau Twins, Sugar Hiccup, KEXP, closing in on 1 a.m. My name's Sean. Appreciate that request. Going back to 2012 with Tamarin, Violets in a Pool from Tender New Signs, the Ravenettes with their cover of the Stone Roses' I Want to Be Adored single from 2014, Nabiha Iqbal out of London, Lilac Twilight off Dreamer. She played an awesome in-studio session back when that record came out. Link to that in the real-time playlist. You can watch the video. Brand new out of the UK, getting us started, Mematone, Round the Bend off Warm Shadows. Slowing it way down here, but keeping it trippy with Heavenly Music Corporation. This is Cloud Chamber from Consciousness 3 here on KEXP.

double shot of new releases there. Colombian Drone Mafia paired up with Sangre Voss. Going back to the 90s with Heavenly Music Corporation. My name's Sean. Out of the way, Mike is up in just a few for the overnight show. One more for you. This is from Oma Totem, also brand new. It's KEXP. Keep it locked for Mike. Have a great rest of your week. Catch you next time.

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1: 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However you're doing it. Thanks for being here. It's the overnight. Mike Ramos. Big up Sean and the whole Monday squad right there. Great to hear Albina on El Sonido. Troy on Drive Time. Larry Mizell Jr. in the afternoon show. Cheryl on Midday. John in the morning. And Eva, who will be back right after me. But that's not till 5 a.m. West Coast time. Got a bunch of tracks for you before then. Had to start with something from Curtis Mayfield, one of my faves of all time. Right on for the darkness, because got a little power outage here on Seattle Center campus. It's pretty dark. Right on, right on. Like I said, bunch of new stuff for you. Gonna get right into it tonight with some brand new Over Mono. New brothers, or the two brothers, I should say, announcing a new record. This first single, Lock Up. Hit me if you want to hear something tonight. You can email me, dj@kxp.org. You shoot me a text, 206-903-5397, if that's easier. And if you're not driving, big up all my peoples all around the world tuned in. Like I said, tons of new music. Some classics in the mix. You know I got DNB at 3. At the halfway point. Hit me up. Let's have a good one. It's the overnight. Mike Ramos. Keep it locked right here.
2: Who do you think you are? I am.
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2: KEXP, it is the overnight. Mike Ramos in here. Officially Tuesday, even over here on the West Coast. Just heard something from the Effers record. It's called Oh. One of my faves of the year, I think. Track there, Lucky. Previously, something from A Generation, spell it with an 8. And Young Lean, Storm 1. Big up Young Lean, Blade, Sad Boys. Coming through KXP way back in the day. Link on that playlist if you haven't seen it. KXP History. Brand new stuff from Anthony Smirek. Ahead of that, Decoding Birdsong will be out in August. Track right there, Chalk. Some Over Mono back there as well. Another record that'll be out in August called Pure Devotion. Opening track right there, slash first single called Lockup. Can't wait to hear the rest of that. Big up everybody tuned in, no matter where you're at in the world. You can hit me up, DJ at KXP.org on the email, 206-903-5397 on the text messages. If that's easier, if you're not driving, keep it safe, people. Love to get any requests in. About to get this new track in right here from artist out of Australia called ASL. Remember that? All my millennials? All about the acronyms here with this new track, MAD, Mutually Assured Disco. Sounds good to me. Let's get into it. It's KEXP. It's Where the Music Matters. Overnight with Mike Ramos. Don't touch that dial, people.
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2: 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Tune in so many ways. And however you're doing it, thank you so much for being here. My name is Mike Ramos. Overnight here on KEXP. Getting into one of my favorites from Facta, from his 2024 EP, So Is the Sun. Put out a lot of great stuff since. One of my favorites last year, some great edits recently. Awesome track right here called Deust. All kinds of weird little noises going on. Ahead of this, something from Seattle's Noah Coinflip. Bandcamp link on the playlist for you at kxp.org. Make sure you follow along. Put that out, a Game of Chance EP at the end of 2024. Track there is called Heads, album opener. And some from ASL. I believe he's Australian, but based in LA right now. New track called MAD, Mutually Assured Disco. Nice retro vibes on that one. Hope you enjoyed. Make sure you stay tuned. Plenty more jams on the way. Got a request for some James K. Going out to Sam in the UK in just a few. You can hit me up if you want to hear something or just want to say what up. DJ at KEXP via email. 206-903-5397 on the text messages. Getting right back to the music right after this. Quick little message and gonna get into a little throwback from Yeji, who I see is gonna be in town soon up here in Seattle. I'll put some dates on the playlist, kxp.org. Like I said, follow along. Hope everybody's having a good Tuesday so far, or Monday night if you're still up. It's KXP. Mike Ramos on the overnight. Keep it locked right here.

0: 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There's no better example of this than our Amplifiers Club. If you're one of our steady constants who contribute to KEXP each month, please accept our generous thanks. You have been crucial to helping us grow and evolve over the years by supporting this vibrant music-loving community without interruption. 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

0: free. Mother Russia in my cup, and my glass is fogging up. 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
1: Oh yeah, hey dog, hey, what's up? 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
1: Mike Ramos's show is made possible in part by Japandi Supply House.
2: KEXP. It's the overnight. Mike Ramos in here. Just after 2 a.m. over here on the West Coast. Just getting the show started. Just getting warmed up, you know.

0: A little something from Silk Road Assassins in the background. Going back to this 2019 record, State of Ruin. Track is called Blink. Real cool, forward-thinking electronic stuff all over this record. Go check it out if you haven't. Just ahead of that, brand new record from Lucky. Out of Chicago. Always putting out great, great stuff. What a career he's had. Latest from him and so many tracks on it, like a two-volume one. It's called Drugs Are Bad. Track right there, one of the standouts on the first listen, Rookie to Barbie. A little two-parter. Gotta love it. Brand new stuff. Well, actually, record came out last year, but that video just came out like a week or two ago. Some from Cowgirl Clue, who had one of my faves of like 2023 or 24, I want to say. That's from last year's Total Freedom. Ballet Flats on the gas pedal. Another banger ahead of that one from Judith. It's called Tusi. A little video for it on the playlist at KXP.org. And shout out DJ Gabriel from Vinelands for putting me on. Just ahead of that one, becoming a classic, even though it came out 2024, 25. Some from Nick Leon, Erica DeCassier, Bikini. Released as a single, but then also on Mr. Leon's A Tropical Entropy.
1: You're heavily armed, I'm afraid.
0: Yeah, no. And some from James K. Going out to Sam in the UK. Thank you so much for tuning in. That's the Object Remix of Play from the Friend Remixes record. Just came out last month. And some from Yeji, going back to 2017's EP2, my introduction to that artist. He's put out so much great stuff since then. Classic track, Rain Girl. And catch Yeji in Seattle at Substation, July 3rd. Also on tour, you know. Around then as well. Check the playlist for the link. Keeping it moving into the 2 a.m. hour. Got some new and old raps. Gonna get to some from that Mike Earl Sweatshirt record in a few. But yo, I gotta hear something from this Isaiah Rashad record. It's called It's Been Awful. A lot of stuff going on with him, but you know, more power to him for putting out such great music through it all. And I love how this guy just like lays low for 5 years and then puts out just a classic. Gonna hear one of the features. Plenty more on the way. Like I said, it's KEXP. It's overnight. Keep it locked right here.

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5: 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And therefore, as we set sail...

0: 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Yes, yes, it's the Overnight. 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Big up all my peoples tuned in on the mobile apps for iOS, for Android, however you're doing it. Appreciate ya. Said something from this Mike Earl sweatshirt Surf Gang posse record, if you will. Pompeii/Utility. Track there, Kirkland. Into this one, quick. Little interlude. Something from Gangstar. By request, going out to Steven, Texas. Thank you for that. And happy birthday, man. Track features Inspect a Deck of the Woo. Shout out Brian Wu for getting the dub tonight for the Mariners, you know. Track Above the Clouds, though. Moment of Truth, classic record from 98, RIP Guru. Some from Cypress Hill. From that 1995 record, 3 Temples of Boom, which I used to like steal my cousin's copy and like listen to it in my disc, man, and then put it back before he realized it was gone. Yeah. Good times. Track their Illusions, though. You catch Cypress Hill on El Sonido Cancioneros. Yeah, major stuff right there. Shout out Albina for making that happen. And Isaiah Rashad, brand new record, It's Been Awful. Track their Boy in Red features SZA. Like I said, big thanks everybody tuned in. Hit me if you want to hear something, want to say what up, dj@kexp.org. 206-903-5397 on the text messages. Gonna get into some new music next from this Lil Sims EP, Sugar Girl. Only 4 tracks, but kind of a fun little EP. Going a little maximalist with it. I gotta run this one back because great feature right here from JT, formerly of City Girls. Check here, it's called Game On. As we game on, almost 2:30. I'm almost halfway through the show. Here till 5 a.m. though, West Coast time. It's Mike Ramos on the Overnight KEXP. Keep it locked right here, yo.
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0: Okay. High Fidelity.
2: KEXP. It's the overnight. My grandma's in here playing you some high fidelity audio. Just heard a track from Goosey. Love this Crosstown Rebels label out of London. Putting out great stuff consistently. This one came out in April, just last month. Called Wrapped Up in Your Love. You heard the Daniel Steinberg remix. Played the original a while ago. That one, a little more strut to it, you know? Sounded nice on the overnight. Sounded nice following that Honey Dijon track with Bree Runway. It's the club mix of Slight Work, the Nightlife, new record out right now, also came out last month. Some from Lil Sims and JT of City Girls, formerly of City Girls. Sugar Girl, name of the new Lil Sims EP. Loving that direction. A little pivot. Four tracks all sounding real cool. That one's called Game On. Keeping it moving through the mix. You know I got DNB at 3 coming up in a few. Big up all my peoples tuned in worldwide. Shout out all my West Coast night owls. Everybody up late with me. What up, Ryan? On the Olympic Peninsula. Skid and Taylor in SF. Big up all my East Coast early risers. What up, Sean in Massachusetts? So it's going to be 95 in the Boston area today. Ooh, scorcher. Already, we're getting some early heat up here too. Kind of worried about the summer, not gonna lie. Gotta buy me an AC. And big up Lopo and the team. Listening all the way from Magdeburg, Germany. Thanks so much for tuning in. Like I said, keeping it moving, getting right back to the music, because that's how we do it. Where the music matters here on KEXP. Got a new track right here from Aluya. New record Zero on the way. Track right here is called Sela. Gonna see what I can squeeze in before the DNB at 3. And plenty, plenty more music on the way. I'm here till 5 a.m. West Coast time, so stay tuned, y'all. It's KEXP. Mike Ramos on the overnight. Let's go.

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2: 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How are you doing it? Thanks for being here. Mike Ramos on your overnight. Did I already say that? It's getting late. Just hit 3 a.m. over here on the West Coast. Getting in a few things before DNP at 3. New from Yu Su. B-side to the Foundry single. Just came out end of November. Foundry, name of the new record she just put out this month. This one didn't make the record, but still a cool little track. Bandcamp link on the playlist for you at KXP.org. Make sure you follow along. Track ahead of that, going out to Derek and all my other West Coast late nighters up late with me. Thanks for that request. Daniel Bortz, title track to the Sleepless EP. Yeah, you know. Thanks for being up late with me, man. You know? In these weird hours. Big up everybody with the insomnia. Hope this is helping just a little bit. Some from Pneumonic. Out of that one, real squelchy one called Fidget. Brand new Georgia Smith single called What's Done Is Done. Just came out a couple days ago. And Aluya with a new one called Sela from her album Zero, which will be out June 26th. Bandcamp link for that pre-order on that playlist for you at KXP.org. Keeping it moving into the 3 a.m. hour. You know how we do it. DNB at 3 starting right about now. Got to start it off. Cool little EP. Three track one from Hypho and Samurai Breaks. Always some forward thinking stuff from the both of them. Gonna hear the title track to this Hunted EP in just a sec. I got more stuff from the Infrared label. Classic sounding jungle bangers. Some from Nikki Tone. Maybe some of this new Conrad Subs, because he has been so prolific with it. You know, I got some heavy ones and some smooth ones to close it out. Hit me if you want to hear something, want to say what up. Shout out to 3 a.m. crew. DJ at KXP.org on the email, 206-903-5397 on the text. 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KEXP, without further ado, DMB at 3 time, y'all. KEXP.

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2: KEXP. It's the Overnight with Mike Ramos, DNB at 3. Quick break from the fierce jungle choppage you just heard right there. Courtesy of Heavyweight, new release, Volume 6 on Infrared Records. Track there, Release Yourself. Some from Niki Tone out of Serbia. Find this on his Patreon, Dubpack 01, which has bangers front to back on it. Track there, Jungle Request. Since we're going heavy on the jungle today. And some from Hypho and Samurai Breaks. Title track to the Hunted EP. You can find that on the All the People Music Bandcamp. Imprint out of LA. Keep it a moving. I feel like I keep playing this dude because he keeps playing, putting out so many great things. But another one. From Conrad Subs. New EP, another new EP called Cornerstone. Gonna hear this track, Lilt. Get real heavy. Couple more bangers on deck. Maybe something to chill it out. Gonna transition into the rest of the show with some new Nia Archives. New Genesis Owusu. Let's get back into it. It's KEXP, DNB at 3, on the Overnight with Mike Ramos. Don't touch that dial, people.
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Yes, yes. Mike Ramos on the overnight. DNB at 3. Winding it down. Some from Sola and Hoax right there. New single they cooked up called Wings on the Hospital record label. Some from Chrome from this Illuminati EP. Put it out on the Mustard Music imprint out of Brighton and Hove. Same as Hospital, actually. Track there, Hex, features Gee. Bandcamp links all over the playlist for you. You already know. Some from Conrad Subs, who has been on fire this year and most years, really. Very prolific dude. From his latest EP called Cornerstone. It's on Koba Audio. Awesome imprint out of Ipswich. Track there is called Lilt. And gotta go a little bit long tonight just because something to smooth it out right here from Technomatic. New one called Days That I Once Knew. New one from Nia Archives on the way. And new DNB tempo kind of stuff from Genesis Owusu. This new record, Red Star Woo and the Worldwide Scourge, sounding real nice. Hit me with any requests or if you just want to say what up, DJ at KXP.org on the email, 206-903-5397 on the text. Here till 5 a.m. PST, so stick around, y'all. It's KXP Overnight. Mike Ramos in here. Keep it locked.

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1: KXP is the overnight. Mike Ramos in here, as I usually am this time of night, this time of week. Hope everybody's having a good Tuesday so far. Almost 4 a.m. here on the West Coast. Getting in a few things. Long set of music right there. That's how we do it on the overnight sometimes, you know. Little mid-pack from Seattle, from this awesome EP Torpedo. Track called Disco Heaven 54. Great stuff. Great EP. Check it out on Bandcamp, kxp.org. Follow along in real time with the playlist. All sorts of comments and links on there for you. Some from Jim Legacy. One of my favorite singles of the year so far. IDK, IDK. One of my favorite albums of the year last year. And playing Capitol Hill Block Party this summer. Might have to step out to that. Some from Arlo Parks. Awesome new record called Ambiguous Desire. What If I Say It, name of that track. We'll be on tour up and down the West Coast this September. Some from Nia Archives. Emotional Jungleist. New record will be out in July. One of the new singles right there is called Danger. Ahead of that, something from Genesis Owusu. Red Star Woo. And the Worldwide Scourge, name of that brand new record. Life Keeps Going, name of that track. Ahead of that one, closing track of this week's DNB at 3. A smooth one from a Technomatic called Days That I Once Knew. Came out earlier this year. And here we are, about to hit 4 a.m. I'm here till 5. We got Eva Walker coming in for early, right after me. Let me know if you're out there, want to hear something, want to say what up. DJ at kxp.org on the email. 206-903-5397 on the text. Do my best to get in the mix, no matter what it is, you know? Let's keep it moving into the last hour of the show. Gotta hear this one. Played it a couple times, but great new single. Cannot wait to hear the rest of the record, especially if it's kind of on this note. Brand new Vince Staples, Crybaby will be out in the summer. Gonna hear this single, Blackberry Marmalade. Kind of post-punky. It's KXP though, overnight. Mike Ramos in here. Happy Tuesday, y'all. Keep it live right here.

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2: 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It's Mike Ramos on the overnight. Winding it down, last hour of the show. I'm here till 5. Evil Walker coming in for early after me. Playing some Krongbin, little two-piece from the A La Sala record from 2024. This one's 1553, just heard May 9th. More like May 19th. Am I right? Yeah. Happy May 19th, y'all. Some from Chicago Batman, Big Up Skylar, thanks for that request. Black Lipstick from 2019 single. One of my favorites they've ever put out. Some from Mike Snow from 2009, self-titled, Song for No One from the Swedish group. Brand new Jungle back there, Carry On, first single from the forthcoming record Sunshine, which will be out in August. Some from Telehealth, Seattle's own, with a brand new record, Green World Image, just came out a couple days ago. Kokomo 2, name of that track. Find that on Bandcamp, kxp.org for that link. Follow along on the real-time playlist. Some brand new Vince Staples as well. Crybaby will be his next record, out in less than a month. Blackberry Marmalade, name of that track. Cool little post-punk feel to it. Can't wait to hear the rest of that record. Keeping it moving, like I said, running out of time, so gonna squeeze in all the tracks I can. Pick up all my peoples tuned in worldwide. Hit me with any last-minute requests, last-minute thoughts on the day, the week, whatever. DJ at kxp.org, 206-903-5397 on the text messages. Keep it safe, though. Don't text and drive, people. Big up everybody already checking in. Shout out Ray in San Francisco. Great to hear from you, as always. Reminded me, man, NBA playoffs, y'all. How about that game one? Big up to the Spurs for beating OKC at home in a double overtime finish. Wow. What a way to start that series. And shout out the state of Texas. Shout out all our listeners in Texas. What up, Steve? Gonna play you a little something. Shouting out the great state of Texas. Just for that win alone. It's KXP, y'all. Happy Tuesday.
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1: KEXP. Yes. Sounds like they're saying Mike, doesn't it? Shout out my little guy. Can't get enough of that little drop. Mike Ramos here on the overnight. It's KEXP. 90.3 FM in Seattle, 92.7 in the Bay Area. 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Thank you so much for being here. Winding down the show, playing you a couple things. You just heard a brand new Black Tones. Ooh-wee. Nice and heavy. Track called Troublemaker. Brand new single featuring Death Valley Girls. Originally recorded in 1976 by Chrissy Zebi Tembo and the Ngozi family during Zambia's Zamrock era. Oh yeah. Sounding super, super dope. Make sure you stay tuned for Eva. Coming up on early, right at 5, after me. Another KEXP host ahead of that, Kelly Stoltz. Yes, co-host of KXP's local Bay Area music show, Vinelands, released a new EP last week, If You Don't Know Me, Buy Now. Nice one. Opening track right there, Competitive Bastard. Go check it out. Got links on the playlist, kxp.org. And some from Krongbin, Leon Bridges, Austin Jenkins, Texas Sun, going out to the state of Texas and the San Antonio Spurs for beating OKC in that game one yesterday. Some good TV right there, if I must say so myself. About to get up out of here in just a few. Like I said, making some room for Eva Walker early. And a great day of programming for you after that on KEXP. Eva will be premiering a new single from the band Russian Blue, and John in the Morning will be giving away tickets to their show July 3rd down in Tacoma at the Airport Tavern Music Hall. Midday show with Cheryl after that. Afternoon show with my guy Larry Mizell Jr. Drive Time with EVN. Cool episode of In Our Headphones with Charlize. Yeah. Also going to be having Riz on Wopop later tonight. KXP and I with Atticus. Overnight with Abby back in the booth. It's going to be a good one, like I said. Big thanks, everybody, for rocking with me. Big up Paul in Berlin. Big up Lopo and the crew out in Magdeburg, Germany. Big up Derek. Big up Scott in Baltimore. Sam in the UK. Big up Jeff in New Jersey. Big up Daniel in DC. Hey, maybe. Knicks versus Spurs in the finals. Sounds good to me. Rob in New Jersey. Ref in Indiana. I got that flea for you before I'm out. Ray in SF, great to hear from you. Skylar in Mercer Island. Sean in Massachusetts. Ryan on the Olympic Peninsula. Ruse in Oakland. Kristen in Alameda. Skid and Taylor in SF. My guy Steve in Texas. Everybody else checking in. And big shout out to my guy Barry from KEXP. Started the show with Curtis Mayfield's Right On for the Darkness because I mentioned there was like a total blackout power outage out here. And yeah, it's back on. Lights are back on. It's feeling good. It's gonna be a regular Tuesday here at KEXP. We have power now, so. So yeah. Gonna throw back to this classic. I think I got the right version. How long has it been since you heard this one? Power's back on, y'all. We got the power. Here's a little snap for you after this Flying Lotus. Gonna get another couple tracks in after that, but have a great Tuesday. Great rest of your week, and I'll catch you next. It's Mike Ramos signing off, and I'm out. Peace.

I'm feeling hate all around. There's no solution. It's never been a solution. Come on. Are you with me? We all know what it is. Build a bridge, shine a light. Build a bridge, shine a light. Build a bridge, shine a light. 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Make something beautiful. Don't cancel or scrap a scribbly crayon on a paper. Make something beautiful and see somebody. Give it to somebody. I'm not being corny, this shit is real. Live for peace, live for love. Live for peace, live for love. Live for peace, live for love. It's all we got. See the God in everyone, come on. See the God. See the God in everyone.

Everyone just wants to be loved. Everyone wants love. You see the God in everyone. Everyone leaves out no one. And everything besides love is cowardice. You want to be brave, you want to be tough. Peace and love is the toughest, hardest thing you can do. Build a bridge, it's where the courage is. 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

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I'm Eva Walker, your host every Monday through Friday, 5 a.m. to 7 a.m. Howdy. Music from Real Estate with Younger Than Yesterday, off of that 2011 release titled Days. You also heard new music from Mac Thaverskan with Glass and Bones. And to start the show off, Victoria, British Columbia band No Means No with that song, The Jungle. I'm Eva Walker. I'm so glad to be here with you. Shout out to DJ Miss Ashley, producer of Early. Shout out to all of you folks already writing in, enjoying the show. We want to hear from you. If you've got a request or you just want to say hello, you can text 206-903-5397. 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Coming up in the show, music from Hannah Lou, Metric, Adrian Young, also some classics like Childish Gambino, The Waitresses, Orchestral Maneuvers in the Dark, all of that still to come. But coming up at 6:15 a.m., we are going to be premiering a brand new single from Bremerton, Washington band Russian Blue. You've heard me talk about this band. I love these guys. So very good. They have a new single that's actually releasing tomorrow for the world. But you're going to hear it first, a day before, on Early at 6:15. So stay tuned, which is pretty perfect because on the morning show, John's going to be giving away tickets to see Russian Blue. It's Russian Blue Day. There we go. All right. Here's some new music. Speaking of local music, brand new from Telehealth off their latest release, Green World Image. 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

0: Oh, who doesn't love that song? Fugazi, Waiting Room, indeed. Here on Listener Power, KEXP. Shannon and the Clams before that with The Moon Is in the Wrong Place. And you could check out their live on KEXP session back in 2022. 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
0: All right, by a show of hands, how many of you went to the KEXP barbecue? Oh, huh, that's right, this is radio. I can't see your hands. Well, if you've been or you didn't go, guess what? It's happening again. The KEXP barbecue is happening Saturday, August 22nd. We are excited to spend the day with you in the courtyard next to the KEXP gathering space at Seattle Center. And the lineup will be announced live right here on KEXP on Thursday at 9 a.m. with tickets on sale shortly after the announcement. So get ready to grab your tickets at kexp.org. They might go fast once we announce that lineup. Again, that's the KEXP barbecue. Go to kexp.org, get more information, and mark your calendars for that announcement of the lineup. And when tickets go on sale, which is Thursday, at 9 a.m. All right, here's music from Essa Williams. This is Cruisin' Kruga on KEXP.

0: 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The Avalanches sampling 8 songs in that tune Harmony off of Wildflower, released back in 2016. Another Taste with Party Lights, that band coming out of the Netherlands. And you heard some Black Pumas with Black Moon Rising off their self-titled 2019 release. And Issa Williams with Cruisin' Kruger with Dala We What We Must, the name of that album. Check out the real-time playlist. Get info on everything you're hearing on the show. This is Early. I'm Eva Walker.
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0: 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Ooh, Lee, you watched the game yesterday? Whew. The thing is that I'm not even a big sports fan, honestly, but I like, I kind of like playoffs. I don't know. They're intense. They went into like double overtime yesterday. San Antonio and the other team. Oh, Oklahoma. Ugh. Anyway, just because I'm a Sonic, but I digress. Shout out to you, Lee, in San Antonio. I hope your team wins. Tim in New York, Jacob, John and Laura in Hilton Head, South Carolina, Nick and Amber, Skylar, Greg, Patrick, Jeff, and Mary in Beacon Hill, all tuned in. Thank you. And shout out to DJ Miss Ashley, who's producing the show today. And coming up at 6:15, I'm going to premiere that new Russian Blues single, which will be releasing worldwide tomorrow, but you're going to hear it first in less than a half hour. So keep her tuned. And we've got music from Get Down Services still coming up. And we're going to get to some Childish Gambino, some Brian Eno, all of that still to come. Here is new music right now from Metric. This is Clouds to Break, off the newest release, Romanticize the Dive, on KEXP.

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0: 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Erasure with a little R-E-S-P-E-C-T, a little respect. And music from Orchestral Maneuvers in the Dark with Electricity. And you also heard new music from Get Down Services with Radiator and some Belle Cobain in there with Hard to Leave. Also Mount Fog off of her current release, Every Stone is Green. That was a single Green Strand Emerges. And you heard new music from Panda Bear and Sonic Boom with Lucky Charm. And new music from Metric with Clouds to Break off of Romanticize the Dive. 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
0: All right. Well, we're not done with the new music. We've got a premiere. You know what? I don't have any kind of a... Let's see. How about this?
4: Wow!
0: There. Is that going to be our new premiere button? We have a new premiere, and it comes from the Bremerton / Seattle band Russian Blue. Now, I've premiered music from this band before. Absolutely love these guys. If you haven't seen them live yet, go check them out. The name of the single is For the Sake of It. It releases tomorrow, but you are going to hear it first right now on Early. And make sure you stay tuned in, because on the morning show, John is going to be giving away tickets to see Russian Blue on July 3rd at the Airport Tavern Music Hall. He's got 3 pairs to give away for the show in Tacoma. So, like I said at the beginning of the show, but if you're just tuning in, hi, it's like Russian Blue Day. So here is the premiere of Russian Blue's newest single. This is For the Sake of It on Early on KEXP.

0: brand new music from Adrian Young. And that set there, some Brian Eno with Blank Frank. And off of Hannah Lu's self-titled new release, you heard Siloed. And the world premiere of local band Russian Blue and their newest single, For the Sake of It. You heard it here on Early. It will officially be out tomorrow. And stick around for the morning show because John will be giving away tickets to see Russian Blue at the Airport Tavern Music Hall on Friday, July 3rd. He's giving away 3 pairs today on the morning show. So make sure you stay tuned in. You can also see Russian Blue in Seattle on June 12th.
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0: And if you're just joining us, good morning. This is Early. I'm Eva Walker, and this is Childish Gambino.

The Waitresses. Such a great song. I Know What Boys Like. On 90.3 FM here in Seattle, Washington, 92.7 in the Bay, streaming worldwide at kexp.org and on those free mobile apps for iOS and Android. You heard music from Fundido with Get a Grip, and also music from Reina Tropical with Camino before that. Both new songs, new singles. And some Childish Gambino with Baby Boy off of the 2016 release, Awaken My Love. Well, this has been Early. I'm Eva Walker, your host, every Monday through Friday, 5 a.m. to 7 a.m. Thank you to everyone tuned in. Let's shout some folks out. We got Steve in Massachusetts tuned in. Terry in Bothell. Thank you, Terry. And Frank in Chicago, who says, this is Frank in Chicago listening online. It has honestly been too long. And says, thanks for playing Blank Frank. Cheers. Cheers to you, Frank. And Paul, who mentioned, yes, I know it's Grace Jones's birthday, but we didn't get to it. I know. I'm sorry. But happy birthday, Grace Jones. And Jay in Beacon Hill tuned in, as well as Ben also tuned in. And we've got Angelo in Denver, who says, Eva, electricity is one of my faves. Thanks for the morning jams. Yes. Shout out to Orchestral Maneuvers in the Dark. Love that band. And we're hearing from Andy in Vermont, who's an amplifier. Thank you, Andy in Vermont. And Susan in Richmond, Virginia. We've also got Chris in White Center, who's tuned in and says, I just got to see the Get Down services last month at the Sunset Tavern, and it was absolutely amazing. It's straight up party. They have so many amazing tracks. That's awesome. And if you haven't been out to see a local show in wherever you're at, go out and support a local band or a local venue and say Eva sent you. And Anthony also writing and saying, long live Mighty Avalanches, yes. And Beth in White Center, who just bought tickets to the KEXP barbecue. Yes, that is happening. The KEXP barbecue is back. So it's happening Saturday, August 22nd. Write it on your calendars. And we will be announcing the lineup right here on KEXP on Thursday at 9 a.m. So that's during the morning show. And the tickets will go on sale shortly after the announcement. They may not be around for very long once we announce who's playing the barbecue show. Just saying, make sure you tune in. And keep your computers and phones close to you so you can get on those tickets at kexp.org. Another thing happening, it's World Goth Day on Friday. Yes, this Friday, May 22nd. Another World Goth Day. And I'm very excited to be participating. It's going to be going from early, the early morning, all the way through drive time. So there's going to be special features on air and online in the surrounding week, meaning right now. So make sure you tune in to World Goth Day happening this Friday on KEXP. And what we like to do on Early is we like to play that old, haunting, dark blues, Americana, folk, country, just stuff from back from the 20s and 30s. So all of that happening, that's the vibe on Early for World Goth Day. So we hope you'll tune in all day. Okay. Well, I'm going to leave you with one more song. I'm Eva Walker, and this has been Early. Thanks for a great time. Shout out to DJ Miss Ashley, producer of Early, and Slade, who jumped in and helped out on the real-time playlist today. Thank you, Slade. Now I'm going to leave you with some Kraftwerk, because on this day, back in 1978, they released the fantastic album, The Man Machine. And we're going to wrap up with the very first song I've ever heard from Kraftwerk that came off of that album, and that is The Robots. I'll see you tomorrow for a Walker Wormhole Wednesday. Stick around for the morning show and get tickets
or a chance to win tickets to see Russian Blue. All right. I'll see you tomorrow. Bye.

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could say that no one here really believes in the future, imperfection, that things aren't what they seem, like a sucker with a scratcher, like a fuck up.

Very loud in here. Morning show on the air. Shut in from Strand of Oaks from the Heel album here on the Tuesday edition of the morning show. Father John Misty with Screamland. You also heard the Twilight Singers reminding you everything's going to be all right from the Twilight is Played by the Twilight Singers album from the year 2000. And on this day in 1986, one of our albums of the week, So, came out on this date. Don't Give Up with Kate Bush to start the show, and Eva leaving you with Kraftwerk, The Robots, on this anniversary of that release here on Listener Powered KEXP. I'm John Richards. I hope you are hanging in there. I know life is very hard some days, and your old morning show friend, DJ friend, I struggle too. So I'm here with you, and I'm glad you're here with us. We have a lot to get to today. I'm glad you picked music and community today. Dirk did that in Hamburg, Germany today and wrote in, hey, I've heard Peter Gabriel and Kate Bush Don't Give Up 100 times, but it's coming on right in the second while I was getting on my bike after the meeting I just had. It couldn't have been more perfect. Every word felt sung directly to me. So yes, let's not give up. We still have us. Thanks again for everything. Thank you, Dirk. Hang in there. You are definitely not alone. If you're in Germany, if you're in Seattle, if you're in the Bay, wherever you are, you're surrounded by community, if you know it or not. Amy in Baltimore is one of those people. Nance in Lake City, you might have heard her. She was scream singing to Father John Misty. Nice work, Nance. Mike in New York City checking in. Cindy checking in Chicago. Jose Nildo checking in. And Jan and Orcus all saying hi today. We're going to give away tickets to a Tacoma show today. Nice to have Tacoma in the house. Russian Blue tickets. And we have the new Russian Blue song to play you. Eva played it earlier. We'll get to it as well. Have a few request spots open. We'll try to get to some of those, and we'll get to this Hemingway song, which always makes me feel very comforted. This is a warm blanket song, this one, Hemingway. Oh My Albertine, here on KEXP. You got this. You're not alone.

KEXP, where the music matters. Oh my God, that song. Ah, good to be. Future Islands, and that's called Sail, and it comes from this. I cannot wait for the rest of this record. Everything so far has been amazing. May 22nd, it's out. Amy Mann's Wise Up off Magnolia. Billy Bragg, I Will Be Your Shield off The Million Things That Never Happened. I hope that helped today. Oh, my Albertine for Hemingway as well. And I know that helped a lot of people. Hearing from a ton of people who appreciate the mood today, like Daniela, who wrote in, thanks for keeping Hemingway on rotation over the years. This song has become a very special source of compassion and understanding for me. It's part of my bittersweet playlist that has songs that help keep me on this journey of life that is sometimes hard, but also full of beauty. My playlist for accepting life as it is keeps growing the more I listen to The Morning Show. Ah, thank you. Music does heal us every day. Thanks for the music and the company. Jess and Shoreline. Hey, Tim of Strand of Oaks is a stand-up guy. I played them earlier. I saw him after one of his shows at The More a few years back. Told him my wife Jamie was suffering from cancer and wanted to meet him. She loved his music. Tim and my wife met, and he also gave us free front row seats for a show the following day. I'm sure Jess that appreciated that very, very much. And Tim's amazing. And Shannon in Snohomish said, good morning. Jesus Christ, you've got me crying in the first set. Just catching a small dose of KXP before work. My job and my calling is to help people transitioning from incarceration into community. They are hurt and stigmatized, and most of them are trying so damn hard that it humbles me to my core. I could not love them more. These don't give up encouraging messages are exactly the vibes I want to take with me into my workday. Thank you, you beautiful humans, for somehow always giving us what we all need. Much love, as always. And Callie wrote in, shout out from Harrisburg, Pennsylvania, crying on the way to Costco. Love you all. Love that. Thank you so much. Appreciate you. And appreciate you tuning in and being kind and full of community today. It's amazing to hear from so many people. Andrew in Greenwood, Christina in Columbia City, Jeff in Pittsburgh, James is enjoying the music on board the Amtrak, Heartland Flyer between Oklahoma City and Fort Worth, Texas, and Alicia's driving from Dublin, Ireland to West Cork today. And I've made a bit of that drive, Alicia. Just make sure you're on the correct side of the road. All right, this is The Morning Show. We continue here today, and I'm sending this one out to Carrie in West Seattle. This is Beck, Ride Lonesome on KEXP.

0: Sarah Cahoon's brand new one. My God, I love that song. Say Something, the name of that, a new record from Sarah coming out very soon. Can't wait to have more from it. Say Something, Sarah Cahoon. Also new, Kevin Morby, Little Wide Open, one of the best records of the year. And that was called All Sinners. And my friends in Portland, you going to Revolution Hall tonight? Kevin Morby's playing. And in San Francisco at the Fillmore later this week on Thursday, May 21st. Beck's Ride Lonesome got things started. Love the feedback on that one every time. Good to have new Beck in the house. And that was everything here on The Morning Show. Be right back.
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0: All right, morning show here on KEXP. I'm John Richards. We are listener powered. 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You go back to the archive as well, as you may be listening later, and hope you're enjoying the show if it's live or later. We got a lot going on at KEXP as always. Friday is International Goth Day. Nothing but goth from early all the way through drive time. Can't wait for that. A tradition here at KEXP. On Thursday, another one. That is one of our Music Heals Day. A day like today will be a lot like next Thursday, the 28th, as Music Heals Mental Health will be taking place. And on Friday, May 29th, the fifth season of the KEXP Runcast, hosted by John Richards, launches. And I took a swing at it this morning, started to put some songs together, and I should get this done on time, knock on wood. It'll probably launch on the 29th. Can I throw probably out there just in case? If you're not familiar with the Runcast, you've ever wanted to run or you've been running a long time, it's a companion to running. It's what I do here, but very focused on staying on the road and moving one foot in front of the other and hopefully motivating you. Our last episode of the season is a marathon each year. So it goes like 3 or 4 hours of music. And this year, Kevin Cole and I ran around West Seattle while recording our breaks. It's the most fun I've had recording a podcast ever. I highly recommend it. Let's see. Nice messages coming in. And thank you for them. Appreciate that. And let's see. Jill wrote in, hey, John, my God, life has been exhausting lately. And this morning, you're playing everything I'm needing to hear. Such a wonderful reminder that we are not alone. Thank you for being you and sharing what you do. Thank you, Jill. And Jessica said, thank you for reminding us we are not alone. Beautiful set this morning. Appreciate you. And let's see, Renee and Chip are driving from Wyoming to Denver. A lot of people driving from one place to another right now. I guess that's what you do when you drive, one place to another. Wyoming to Denver. That seems a bit long. We'll do our best to keep you company. Mall and the Sniffers is what you asked for. We'll try to get some on later in the show. Andrew in Greenwood, Christine in Columbia City, Jeff in Pittsburgh, Ray driving from Milwaukee to Michigan. And I think that was everybody. Thank you for writing in. You can write in DJ@KXP.org. 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I heard from an old friend of mine who listened to the show for many, many years, and I know has had his struggles. Tim in Nebraska checked in today, said, I haven't written in a while. I just want to let you know that my first solo art show in 10 years opens today. Ah, Tim, that's awesome. It was shortly after my last show that everything fell apart for me. I've gotten life back on track. I'm working hard. I've been alcohol-free for more than 5 years, and I met the love of my life. You, KEXP, and music have played a big part in my life for 20 years. Despite the madness of the world, I'm feeling a lot more like I'm doing what I'm supposed to be. Oh, that's Tim. That's strong. Said, would you play a little double for me? Well, I played these two together, Tim, so I don't always get two songs on when they're requested because I don't have a lot of room. But these two I've played together, and they kind of go together. Avalanche is Running Red Lights, and Tom Vex's Nothing But Green Lights. Very well said. Thanks for the music and kindness over the years. My pleasure, friend. So glad you are where you need to be and how you need to be and how you're supposed to be. And your art will help someone else. You don't do our stuff. Doesn't help other people. If I don't get up here every day, maybe I won't help somebody. I really want to help somebody. It is KEXP. I'm just trying to help everybody.

0: Going out tonight in a pink champagne Corvette. 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
0: I sleep 3 feet above the street.

Thank you for the request, Tim. Got some nice ones. Like Mike said, F and A, Tim, attaboy. I'm inspired to do better today. And Brody said, goosebumps, arm hairs alert. Really appreciate the set. And loving our community inspires our community. Well, I'll try to do better today. Tempers, this is brand new, and I love it. Cold and Cruel, the song. KXP, the station, you're not alone.

0: All right, song we debuted yesterday from one of our favorites, Blonde Shell. Heart Has to Work So Hard is the brand new song. Lush with Sweetness and Light, and new music from Tempers, Cold and Cruel, the name of that. Delusion, the name of the new record. And that was everything here on The Morning Show. Be right back.
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0: All right, this is KEXP. I hope you're doing well on this Tuesday, your seventh best day of the week. It is the 19th of May, and it's great to be with you. I'm John Richards. I host this thing. And let's see, we got all kinds of messages coming in, and we got this one. I wanted to make sure we got a set of music in and a few songs on for Alex. Alex wrote in and said, I've been trying to find a way to share the last 2 years of my life without it sounding discouraging and depressing. This weekend seems to have shown me the way. My son, Nico, 16 years old, passed away from cancer. 50 odd days ago. So sorry, Alex. His celebration of life was 8 days ago. It was, of course, sad, terrifying, tear-filled, but also endearing to be surrounded by his family, his friends, and the community. Of course, the good feelings don't stay. The roller coaster continues, and down we went, the whole family riding it down. His 13-year-old sister Emma has been acting like you'd expect, dark, quiet, interrupted by shouts and tears. On Thursday night, a school night, I took her to her first show. And I may have made a mistake, though. The band out of Minneapolis is a female pop-punk band called Vile. My daughter was hooked by the first crunch of the guitar and the opening scream of lyrics. We both came home sweating, shouting, and grinning like we were deranged. I encouraged her into the pit, and she came home with CDs and a T-shirt as well. We have been dealing with cancer for the longest time, but to actually have a moment of emotional release was cathartic. I'm not sure if live music will fix us, but she is now diving into female punk singers. There is hope. If you have a second, can you play something punk, female, and loud? Well, Alex, we got to start with Vile, right? KEXP.

All right. Whole set for Alex and his daughter, Emma, who discovered punk pop music through the band Vile after her brother passed away of cancer, and Alex's son, just 16 years old. And we started with Vile, the band we saw. That was Apathy from the Burnout album. All in the Sniffers. Me and the girls got a request earlier for a request from All in the Sniffers, so that worked out. Thanks, Renee and Chip. The Julie Ruin, I Decide, and Slater Kenny, I Want to Be Your Joey Ramone. Also, born on this date, Joey Ramone.

0: Anyone else pump their fists every time they play that song on KXP? I sure do. Dead Pioneers, Never Alone. One of our theme songs here on the morning show off the Wagon Burner album coming out June 26th, July 24th. They'll be at the Timber Outdoor Music Festival in Carnation, Washington. Before Dead Pioneers, War Pigs off Breakfast Music. No Fascists, the name of that. And Ramones, Pinhead is the song. Leave Home is where you can find that. And Joey Ramone, who passed away way too young, was born on this day in 1951. And you heard Slater Kenny, I want to be your Joey Ramone earlier in our punk set. Well, the punk set kept going, actually.
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0: All right. Thank you for the messages. We have friends everywhere, like Luke on Bainbridge checking in today, Albert in Santa Barbara, Carson in Vegas, Zane checking in from Lake Forest Park, David on Marrowstone Island, Lay and Muchkin the guinea pig, okay, in BC, Liz in West St. Paul, Minnesota, Bryce and Sarah listening in Edinburgh on a UK road trip. Oh, I love it there. Athena on Port Orchard, Sarah in Bothell, Mandy in Portland, Kurt in Colorado, Kelly in Philadelphia, who just lost her dad, Victor. I'm so sorry to hear that, Kelly. Hang in there. You're not alone. Amy in San Francisco, Julie in the East Village, and Maya in Bremerton. And shout out to Charlie in Vegas. And I truly hope you realize how many lives you've saved through your message of You're Not Alone, mine included. Thank you. Thank you very much. I appreciate you saying that. I hope it helps. It's a reminder. I'm here, so you're not alone. See? See? That's science. I'm right here. You're right there. This is how it works. That's why radio saved my life when I was younger. I listened non-stop. Didn't matter what it was. Well, it wasn't just music discovery, but it was just knowing there was a community out there who I couldn't even see. I don't know. That always helped. So it's nice to be on this side of it and helping people, and I hope it does help. Hugh and Indy said, I've enjoyed a much-needed day off, sipping iced coffee in the sun while reading and listening to you. I reflect on a quote that says, when things are going sweetly and peacefully, please pause a moment and then say out loud, if this isn't nice, what is? Ah, I like that. Good quote. Yeah. Enjoy those calm times. All right, this is the early years, a new way of living.

0: KEXP, where Joy Division, as always, matters. Unknown Pleasures, our album of the week. Disorder, the name of the track. International Goth Day happens on Friday, where we will be finishing up that record and playing you goth all morning long, all day long, on a Friday, no less. Looking forward to it. It's going to be awful. Honey, I'm Home, right before that. Hyperspace Mountain is the name of the song from the Dutch band, Honey, I'm Home. Information on our real-time playlist about them and everything we're playing. Thank you, Aiden, by the way, for helping out the real-time playlist, killing it. LCD Sound System, all my friends from Sound to Silver, and the early years new one, inspiring their inner LCD Sound System with a new way of living, Modern Moonlight, the name of the album, which is coming out on Friday. I'm John Richards. This is a morning show. Be right back.
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0: All right, morning show here on KEXP. 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We have transmitters in Seattle and in the Bay, and we broadcast worldwide at KEXP.org. Take the app everywhere you go. Tell everyone you know you are marketing, spreading the word about this community and about music. And many people get it. And many people support it. I hear from people who are very excited, like Alyssa. Thank you for your note. Who are donating to KXP, said, I'm always running around prepping for work and getting kids out the door. I feel you. So I don't ever stop to send you a thank you as often as I think about sending you a note. That is very nice. I'm an amplifier, and it's by far my favorite monthly bill. Thank you. I appreciate you, and thank you for taking the time. You don't have to write me, but it's nice if you just take a minute or two out of your day. Stop scrolling for a few minutes. If you say you don't have time for anything, it's because you don't schedule scrolling time. Imagine if you added that all up. Man, you'd have time for everything. You'd fix everything. Or you'd at least try. So thank you for taking a minute. Appreciate you. And thanks for being an amplifier. All right, taking a minute for KXP as well. If you want a chance to win some tickets here in the Northwest, I got a lot here to set up. First off, I have tickets to give away for a show that Russian Blue, and you know I love them, play them all the time. We got a new song to play from them, actually, in a sec here. But we want to send you and a friend to see Russian Blue at Airport Tavern Music Hall in Tacoma, Washington, on July 3rd. What a great way to celebrate the all-USA. Go to Tacoma. The day before, 4th of July. Then God knows what's happening that day. Just... Anyway, July 3rd, Russian Blue going to be playing at Airport Tavern Music Hall in Tacoma. We have spots on the guest list to give away. 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And head down to Tacoma on July 3rd, or maybe you're already there. Text us 206-903-5397. Now, for the sake of it, is the title track from another new album. They already have a new album coming our way. A sophomore album by the Seattle and Bremerton's own Russian Blue. And we're proud to support this show. And they'll also be performing at the Tractor Tavern, by the way, in Seattle on June 12th. This is called For the Sake of It, brand new on KEXP.

0: EXP, where the music matters, the Police. Soft Ghosts in the Machine, Spirits in the Material World. Found that somewhere in the Genesis Owusu song. Life Keeps Going from this excellent new album, brand new from Genesis Owusu. Red Star Woo and the Worldwide Scrooge is the name of the new record. And we just played the brand new Russian Blue. I was going to say we debuted it, but Eva was on earlier than me debuting it. For the sake of it, the name of that. And we're giving away tickets right now to their show coming up in Tacoma. And they have a show at the Tractor on Seattle June 12th. And clearly another record this year. Could they make my two records from one band and one top 10 list? Odds are yes. All right, let's see. I'm going to run some spots. Be right back.
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0: All right, shout outs to Lisa Nauburn, who just wrote in, and Heather checking in on a sailboat out in front of Seattle heading south. John in San Francisco, Brad in Georgia, Matt in Tacoma, India in Seattle, and Victoria in Fairfax, Virginia. Good to hear from all of you. You can reach out DJKEXP.org or text us 206-903-5397. All right. I wanted to get to this one. This is brand new. I just heard it for the first time today. And it is a trio out of New York featuring identical twin brothers, Lance and Matthew, and lead singer Grace. They're called Chan Pan. And this is Confessions Part 3, brand new here on KEXP.

music matters. That'll always be my hype song, man. Whenever I'm about to take on, you know, Walter and Jill Pickleball. Yeah. Beat their ass in the kitchen. Put on a little Stevie Nicks. Grab my paddle, my wiffle ball. Anyway, Stevie Nicks, Stand Back here on the morning show. Now, you've heard me talk about this before. It's almost illegal to not play Little Corvette next to Stevie Nicks' Stand Back once you learn the information about its inspiration. Stevie Nicks released that single, Stand Back, from the album The Wild Heart, which is such an awesome cover, by the way. On this day in 1983, or the single cover is amazing. She's just amazing. But if you don't know the story, I'll tell it really quick. Stevie Nicks wrote Stand Back. She wrote it on the day of her marriage to Kim Anderson on January 29, 1983. They were driving to a ranch in Santa Barbara when Little Red Corvette came on the radio. Nick started humming along to the melody, inspired by the synthesizers on the song. The couple retrieved a tape recorder. Nick recorded the demo in the honeymoon suite that night while Kim Anderson went, Stevie, over here. Totally. No pants. Anyway, later, when Nicks went into the studio to record the song, she called Prince, as one does, and told him the story of how she wrote the song to the melody. So on the night of February 8th, 1983, now if you're doing the math, that's just over a week later, Prince comes to the studio. Then he plays synthesizers on it. His contribution? Uncredited. He and Nicks then agreed, hey, we'll just split it 50-50 on the royalties. Then she says he just got up and left, as if the whole thing happened in a dream. Now, if you're wondering where Little Red Corvette was inspired, well, the story of that is it came to him in the back of Vanity's 1964 Mercury Montclair Marauder while they were making out. It's a similar story in that there was a car. Chinese American Bear right before that with Chant from their new Dim Sum and Then Some album, and Chan Pan in there. I love that one. Confessions Part 3. And that was everything. Yeah, do you think they were listening to Fleetwood Mac in the car while they were making out? I like to think so. All right, moving on. Now another hype song of mine. Yeah, this one. Hannah Lou, Sunday, KEXP.

0: Didn't know where that set was going, but like Morgan told me, always follow your heart. She tells her that a lot. Big country in a big country here on the morning show. The Call with Let the Day Begin. Something about that riff in Ghost from Ladytron reminded me of The Call. That was my favorite segue of the day. So there. Madeline Goldstein right before that. That is brand new and I'm loving on this album, Speaking to the Body. It's called 1996 Expectations, but has a very 80s feel to it and I love it. More information on a Real Time playlist. Thank you, Aiden, killing it this morning on the Real Time playlist and our favorite song of the year. Hannah Lou with Sunday playing live on KXP. June 26th at 11 a.m., as well as an album release show at the Independent in San Francisco on Saturday, May 23rd. You have 4 days to sell that out if we turn the transmitter off in San Francisco. Sorry.
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0: Morgan just confirmed that she's proud of me for following my heart to a big country. Appreciate that. Oh, when do we get to this is the only station where DJ will be like, God, when do we get to have a drive again? I miss Morgan. I want to be on the air and hang out. June 12th. Okay, Morgan. Oh, and we were emailing earlier. We already have a theme for the fall drive. Very excited about it. I'll tell you about it soon. Because we followed our heart. Anyway, morning show continues for a few more minutes. And Owen said that too. When do we get to have a drive? Only here at KEXP. And some just amazing messages coming in. I want to shout out Matt, who's in Cleveland. Need a little pick-me-up. Hard at work in the basement. And Matt puts on KXP every day at work. And now, let's see, Steve is enjoying it as well from Cleveland, Ohio. I love that. See, it's friends finding KXP, turning it on, and then someone in the room going, what in God's name is this? That happens pretty much every time. What the hell are they playing now? That's totally normal. Stick with it. Stay on target. That's KXP. All right, a few more messages before I go to Dana wrote in, hey, I'm writing to you from my home in Santa Barbara where I am in my final 2 weeks of training for the Old Port Half Marathon. Oh, the Old Port Half Marathon in Portland, Maine. Today's run was a planned mellow 5-miler, and then before more speed work later in the week. I feel that. Perfect day to take KXP with me as my soundtrack, except no one prepared me for your punk rock set earlier. So much for mellow. That was the best unintended motivational up-tempo run ever. You're the best. Thank you for being there and making an impact on people like me everywhere. Thank you, Dana. That run cast is coming soon. Speaking of that, David wrote, hey, John, reaching out to let you know, grateful I am, and the DJs at KXP. Last Saturday, I was watching yet more bands I never would have heard if not for KXP. We were at the Chapel in San Francisco, seeing Sleaford Mods. Ooh, I had them on the show. They were great. The opener was an act we weren't familiar with until my wife said, hey, I know this band. John had a few of their songs on his run cast. It was Daisy. Another great evening and great double bill, complete with a few attendees wearing the new KXP t-shirt, KXP Rocks. I do believe this was the song on the run cast, too. It's Daisy, Military Gun, and Pressure Cooker. I'm almost positive. So let's play it. I'll see you tomorrow. You're not alone. Thank you, everybody. See you.

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2: 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You just heard Throwing Muses. Clark's Nutcracker comes from the album Purgatory Paradise. Mark Lanegan, Riot in My House. And I got a request yesterday from Jason, who says, goodness gracious, Afghan Whigs brought it last night. They met Sunday night at the Showbox. 40 years and still going strong. Great show. And I didn't get around to playing the Whigs yesterday. And then Ming in West Seattle was also raving this morning about the show on Sunday night and made a request. So fit that in right at the top of the show today so I wouldn't forget. And the Afghan Whigs are playing the Fillmore in San Francisco tonight. I'm Cheryl Waters. You're listening to the Midday Show on KEXP, where the music matters. I've got my fabulous producer, Mira, helping out on the show today, and our wonderful DJ assistant, Ken. If you need to reach out to us, we're at dj@kexp.org, or you can text us at 206-903-5397. We love hearing from you. And I want to get a little spotlight on our 90-point teen DJs. You probably know by now that KEXP is a free education program. We teach young people the art of music and curation and radio. 90-point teen features a different teen DJ each week to play an hour-long set of music Saturday mornings from 6 to 7 a.m. And this past Saturday's 90-point teen DJ was DJ T, a 15-year-old singer-songwriter from the Ballard neighborhood of Seattle. And DJ T is learning how to play several instruments, including guitar, ukulele, piano, and glockenspiel, and says he's grateful for the DJs and music discovery at KEXP that's inspired him to pursue making music himself. You can listen to the full hour of DJ T's set from this past Saturday morning on our two-week streaming archive, where you can also listen to our other amazing youth DJs and a great hour-long set of music. I'm going to give you a little sampling of it. I'm tempted to play the whole hour. It's so good. But here's a sampling of it, starting with this Fleet Foxes song, Tiger Mountain Peasant Song, on KEXP.

0: set that includes songs curated by our 90-point teen DJ T this past Saturday morning. Just a sampling of our hour-long set that included that Snowcaps tune called Hide, Fruit Bats, the song Ocean, and you also heard Gregory Alan Isakov from the album The Weathermen, that song called St. Valentine, and Fleet Foxes kicking off that set. And other artists in DJ T's set from this past Saturday morning include local band Mount Fog, Bon Iver, Adrian Lenker, Laura Marling, Mazzy Starr, The Tallest Man on Earth, Andrew Bird, and Madison Cunningham, and more.
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1: 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I just got two requests from two different people for St. Lucia. Andrew says they're going to see them today, and Lisa and Jesse on Bainbridge are excited to be seeing St. Lucia in Seattle tonight. And here's a song from the album When the Night. It's St. Lucia on KEXP.

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2: 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You just heard Wet Legs. CPR comes from their latest album, Moisturizer. And you also heard Lime Garden 23, a catchy little tune from that Brighton Band's album, Maybe Not Tonight. And you also heard Abibio Sound Machine, a new song called Return to Sender from that London band. And Angelique Kidjo featuring Dadju on that song, Superwoman, from the new album Hope, which has tons of collaborations with the French Congolese singer. It's an absolutely wonderful album, the 18th album from award-winning artist Angelique Kidjo. And St. Lucia, the project of singer and musician Jean-Philippe Grobler, will be at Seattle's Showbox tonight. Coming up, I've got music from The Church by request from Bruce in Manhattan, who wants to hear the cold rush of guitars in this song called Tantalized on KEXP, where the music matters.

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2: You've got to tune to the Midday Show. It's KEXP, where the music matters. And congratulations to Isabella and Alex in Los Angeles. And they're getting married today in Seattle at Municipal Court. And Alex, who lives in Seattle, listens to KEXP every day. And Isabella says KEXP were the reason for their first ever fight 3 years into dating. But it's all good now. It's just, I've come around to loving you guys too. Well, happy, happy day. Congratulations. And you are tuned in and hearing great music, including that one from Spencer Krug's new album, Some Fangs, that song Berserker Mode. Dry cleaning hit my head all day. And Derek in Woodinville says they put on a heck of a show last night in Seattle. They were live on KEXP on the Midday Show yesterday. If you want to go back and listen to the two-week streaming archive from 10 a.m. yesterday at kexp.org. Monica loves how much that I love dry cleaning. Monica says as much as I do. And you also heard, and they played that song yesterday, Hit My Head All Day. That was the last song in the set live on KEXP. Lloyd Cole in that set, and that one going out to Jeff in Southern Michigan. And also Chris from Marinda says, I've been humming Rattlesnake for a couple of days now. So very prescient that I would play that today. You also heard Love and Rockets, Yin and Yang, the Flower Pot Man. That song always makes me think of DJ John Richards, who over 30 years ago, I heard him play that on his overnight show after I had gotten knee surgery and couldn't sleep and was up all night listening to his overnight show when he played that. You also heard The Church with Tantalized. Coming up next, I've got something new from TV Star's latest album, and this one is called Lodestar on KEXP.

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0: The Besnard Lakes on KEXP, a new song from last October from the Montreal band, who are going to be playing Seattle's Black Lodge tomorrow, May 20th. Chapter House will be live on the midday show Monday, May 25th at 11 a.m. Don't Look Now is the song you just heard from their album Blood Music. Chapter House are playing the Crocodile in Seattle on Monday night and at August Hall in San Francisco on May 28th. You also heard Daystar, that shoegaze band out of Austin, with the song Repeater, and TV Star, that Seattle-Tacoma five-piece band from their newest album, Music for Heads.
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0: I'm Cheryl Waters. You're listening to The Midday Show on KEXP, where the music matters. And I've got a new song from Ibei coming up in the next set. And also want to let you know that the KEXP barbecue is back. It's coming back on Saturday, August 22nd. And you're going to want to mark your calendars. We are so excited to spend a day with you in the courtyard next to the KEXP gathering space at Seattle Center. The lineup's going to be announced right here this Thursday at 9 a.m. And you're going to be pretty blown away by the lineup. And there's an opportunity to buy tickets shortly after the announcement. So get ready to grab your tickets at kexp.org. They might go fast once that lineup is announced. That's this Thursday morning at 9 a.m. And this Friday, KEXP celebrates World Goth Day, a day for the goth scene to honor its own culture and make its presence known to the world. It's a shadowy global gathering you won't want to miss. We're going to be spinning all the dark tunes throughout the day on the early morning, midday, afternoon, and drive time shows with special features on air and online in the surrounding week. And you can summon your inner goth and tune in live this Friday. DJ Atticus is going to be joining me on the air here on The Midday Show. Coming up next, I've got a song from The Cure, a little bit gothy for you today. Here's From the Edge of the Deep Green Sea on KEXP.

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3: 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And you just heard music from Seattle band Telehealth on KEXP, the new album Green World Image. And Olaf Dreiser featuring Diva Cruz. Loud Bloom is the debut solo album from The Knife's Olaf Dreiser. And you also heard Ibei, a new song from them from an upcoming album called Offering, which will be out in June. And The Cure from the Edge of the Deep Green Sea. Perhaps the song will get you ready for World Goth Day this Friday, all day on KEXP. Coming up at noon, I've got the Midday Show in-studio feature, tracks from the Gwennifer Raymond in-studio session, which was absolutely beautiful. The video of that launched to our YouTube channel today, and something from the Rogue Wave set that we recorded in the Bay Area not too long ago. I'm typing and talking at the same time. Usually I can do that seamlessly, but not this time. I got the Rogue Wave set that was from February when they were live on KEXP from 25th Street Recording in Oakland. And coming up next, I've got something from the latest from Brooklyn artist Miss

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0: That is Kevin Morby on KEXP, where the music matters. 100,000 from his new album, Little Wide Open. Kevin Morby recorded a KEXP session yesterday afternoon. 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We'll let you know when that video launches. You also heard Cinerama by request on listener-powered KEXP. And Rogue Wave live on KEXP just this past February. That song, Endless Shovel, and Gwyneth Raymond with a song called Champion Ivy, also from a live on KEXP session that happened in March. Miss Grit from the new album, Under My Umbrella, Won't Count on You is the name of that song.
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2: 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And Vanessa in Greenwood said, can you play some of that merchandise? Mira and I, both massive merchandise fans, always happy to throw some on the Midday Show. Green Lady comes from the merchandise album After the End, which came out in 2014. The Stone Roses with Don't Stop, the Grateful Dead, Brown Eyed Women, Kelly Stoltz, our Bay Area Vineland's DJ with a new album out, If You Don't Know Me By Now. That song called Look Again. Thanks to everyone tuning in today. Got some love from Dave in the UK. Said, love the dry cleaning in studio yesterday. And I want to say hi to Roy, Philippe in Finney Ridge, Pete, Steve in West Virginia, Skip and Bailey the dog listening in White Center, Mark in Colorado Springs, Kristen and the Breakfast Club in the Gathering Space, and Sarah Jane's tuned in Duval, Nikki in Belltown, and William in Dallas. Coming up next, I've got music from Seattle band The Purrs. I just found out that they have a new record called All of Us Right Now coming out May 22nd. Did that pass already? No, that's this Friday or this week. And they're playing an in-store at Easy Street Records on May 23rd and at the Sunset with Kinski on May 29th. And I've got some music from The Purrs and Kinski coming up next on KEXP.

A request for vitamin C by Can, right here on listener-powered KEXP at 90.3 FM in Seattle, 92.7 FM in the Bay Area, at kexp.org and the KEXP mobile apps. Wooden Ships from the album 5, that song called Eclipse, and Rich Lovin hearing that one today. Kinski Newport from the album Be Gentle with the Warm Turtle from that Seattle band, and The Purrs from a single that came out in October, that song To Bed with a Smile. And Kinski and The Purrs are going to be playing at Seattle Sunset Tavern on Friday, May 29th, and The Purrs also are going to be playing at Easy Street Records on Saturday, May 23rd. Thank you so much for joining me here on the Midday Show. Jeff, very excited to hear Kelly Stoltz earlier. Jana, loving the Grateful Dead, and Tariq says, checking in from the Seattle construction sites, and we all love you. And thank you so much to Jake in Minnesota, who loved the Kevin Morby earlier, says one of my favorite albums of 2026 so far. Me too. One more song before I go and turn things over to my good friend Larry Mizell Jr. and the afternoon show. And here's a little Kurt Vile. Thanks to Mira and Ken for all your help today and all of you for tuning in. It's been so much fun.

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3: 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Accessible via CarPlay and all that good stuff. Welcome to the afternoon show. Happy Tuesday. My name's Larry Mizell Jr. Here with you till 4 p.m. playing songs to get you through. Finish that work day right, or whatever part of the day you happen to be listening. You just heard songs from Infinity Song right there, or a song from them. Sibling Led Crew from New York, from their 2024 album Metamorphosis Complete. That was Sinking Boat. The Who back there with I Can See for Miles. Happy birthday to Pete Townsend, born this day in 1945. Today's his 81st birthday. Send him some love, some flowers. I Can See for Miles from The Who. T-Rex back there, Children of the Revolution. RIP to Mark Bolan, one of the greatest. Kings of Leon back there, Happy Alone from 2003's Youth and Young Manhood. Definitely heard from a couple of my folks out there. Shout out to JD, shout to William. Loving that era of the Kings. And Cheryl left with some of that new Kurt Vile, that track Chance to Bleed. Very happy to say I got my super producer, DJ Charlize, here with me. Shout out to Danae, he's holding it down in real time on the playlist, so make sure you follow along. I'm here in DJ One, looking out through this pane of glass at all the lovely folks in the gathering space. It's good to see you. Thank you for being here. Shout out to all my folks. Shout out to my folks at the Sub Pop Shop. What up, T? What up? Shout out to my folks at Cafe Vita, my folks at the front desk. How y'all doing? My folks doing security today, thank you. My folks in the office today, thank you. Everybody at work, whatever that looks like for you, or at rest or at school, let's have some tunes and some time together. What do you say? Here's a little something from Wyatt Waddell. Love this track. It's called I Saw the Light. Make sure you turn it up. It's KEXP.

some Toro et moi right there going out to my super producer, DJ Charlize. Say That from Anything in Return. New music from Montreal, born Scottish, Grenadian, Canadian, Allison Russell. Cold April named that track from In the Hour of Chaos, new album coming out in July. That track was featuring Kara Jackson, Denisha, and Explore Pop Choir. Sun Bear back there from their only known self-titled album, 77. The track Let Love Flow for Peace. Sun Bear featured the brilliant keyboardist, Greg Fillinganes, who played all over Michael Jackson's biggest hits for one. Immensely talented fellow. Wyatt Waddell out of Chicago right there. I Saw the Light from The Understudy. And this one going out to Nicole, who said, I had the privilege of seeing the legendary ESG this past Saturday in Chicago and just loved it. They were amazing. I still want to dance. Can you play something from them? Absolutely. I had the privilege of seeing ESG. Was it last year? The year before that? Something like that. They said, welcome to our first and last Seattle show of all time. So I was glad I was there. Here's Tiny Sticks from Emerald, Sapphire, and Gold right here on KEXP.

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7: Oh, it's the afternoon show for your Tuesday. I hope it's going great. I like Tuesdays. I like all the days at NNY. If I'm above ground, thanks for being here. I'm Larry Mizell Jr. We just heard The Police back there. Driven to Tears right there. Found on their 1980 album, Zenyatta Mandata. Before that, another Sting penned track performed by Miss Grace Jones, celebrating her 77th birthday today. So much love and respect for Grace Beverly Jones. Recorded that track in 1981, released it on her fifth album, Night Clubbing. That was Demolition Man. How many of y'all saw Grace Jones when she was touring most recently? What a show. Good God. And ESG back there going out to Nicole, Tiny Sticks. Hope you're doing good. Hope you're feeling all right. Love to hear from you. You can always hit us up at dj@kexp.org. If I failed to mention that earlier, or dj@kexp.org. If there's something you'd like to hear, we'd love to try to get it in the mix. Shout out to Danae, shout out to Charlize, shout out to you. New stuff here from Seattle's Beach Vacation. That sounds nice. The track's called Time Alone.

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KEXP, the afternoon show. And you just heard some Kraftwerk, Das Model from Die Menschmaschine, also known as the Man Machine, released on this day back in 78. Ladytron back there in their fourth album. Velocifero, you heard Burning Up. That album was released, if I'm not mistaken, on this day back in 08. Strawberry Switchblade back there, a little edit of Since Yesterday from them. Muna out of LA, Girl's Girl from Dancing on the Wall. Seattle's Chinese American Bear back there with Lovely Day. The Juliana Hatfield 3 with Spin the Bottle. And Seattle's Beach Vacation back there with Time Alone. Do remember that you are not alone and that you're tuned in to listener-powered KEXP right now, and we'd love to hear from you. You can always hit us up at dj@kexp.org or text 206-903-KEXP. Let's get into some more music from that Pompeii Utility release. Surf Gang, Earl Sweatshirt, and Mike. This is Quick.

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1: Never Been from Cushion OJ from 16 years ago. 454 out of Orlando before that with 316 from his Cast of a Dreamer. Earl Sweatshirt and Surf Gang in there. It's KEXP. Here's new Isaiah Rashad.

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2: one.
3: Solange right there. Solange Knowles. Cranes in the Sky from the Seat at the Table from 2016. Modern soul classic, that record to me, and that song really the centerpiece. I've got here with me my super producer, DJ Charlize, who was talking to me about her feelings about that song. Charlize, what do you think about Cranes in the Sky? What does it do for you?
4: I think it's really catchy, but I think it's like catchy in this way where it's nice to listen to and nice to like think about. And I think that it is tonally perfect.
3: I agree. Beautiful video. It's lovely. It's not beating you over the head with a particular, like, literal.
4: I like the video, actually.
3: Message.
4: Yeah.
3: But there's emotion. There's an emotion to it that sits with everybody different. Love that track. Produced by Raphael Sadiq.
4: Oh.
3: Real sublime work.
4: Like
3: from
4: him
3: Raphael.
4: Too.
3: Yeah. Absolutely. How's my super producer this fine Tuesday?
4: I'm cool.
3: You are cool.
4: Yeah.
3: You're cool.
4: Chill.
3: Charlize keeps the trains running on time. She keeps me in line.
4: That's not true.
3: She can't do that. No one can. That's okay.
4: Yeah. But I did bring you a lemon wedge today.
3: Thank you for the lemon wedge. Got my cells humming.
4: Mm-hmm.
3: As we keep it moving on this afternoon show, Charlize and I and Danae would love to hear from you. Hit us up at dj@kexp.org or text 206-903-KEXP. We'll get some tunes in for you. You heard Thundercat back there, Isaiah Rashad, Wiz Khalifa, this breakout mixtape, Cushion Orange Juice, which was a huge, huge tape back in the day. Crashed the DatPiff servers, DatPiff. I was a big DatPiff user. Shout out to all my online digital mixtape people.
4: DatPiff and Hype Machine.
3: Hype him for sure.
4: Yeah, I was on those.
3: I miss Hype him. I miss all the, I mourn all the Z Share links out across the universe that will never lead anywhere anymore.
4: Yeah.
3: Definitely miss those days.
4: Now there's the Bloghouse dance parties.
3: Oh, is there like a Bloghouse nostalgia thing going on?
4: Yeah.
3: Okay.
4: I mean, yeah. I don't want to act like I know what I'm talking about.
3: That's always best, not to act like you know what you're talking about, but you might know a little something.
4: Maybe.
3: I know that Indie Sleaze is back, so I wouldn't blog house, right?
4: Right.
3: Okay, let's go to American Apparel after this. Get some hoodies with the white strings.
4: Maybe we should go to Abercrombie & Fitch.
3: Yeah, that'll never happen.
4: Right, I'm not going there.
3: I'm not going there.

The Mighty Brides of Funkenstein. Now let's take it to Seattle. The 206 Rib Shack Orchestra here with Sauce on My Bone. Barbecue sounds good. What do you think, Charlize?

much sampled Tom Scott with the LA Express sneaking in the back, which has been flipped many, many a time. Allow me to demonstrate. This is the afternoon show, listener powered KEXP after all, and I'm Larry Mizell Jr., your host, here with you about another 70 minutes or so. Hope you're feeling good.

Bring it back. Massive Attack, the title track to their debut album, Blue Lines. Also flipping some Blackbirds there, I hear.

0: upsets in the boxing, bitch, right? It's like, come on, man. 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
2: Mike got charged.
0: Holyfield.
2: And Mike won't fall for this fight. He fighting McDonald.
0: You fighting?
2: Hold on. You talking about, what he did? Something cut his

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3: Born on this day, 1925, sadly taken from us in February of 1965. Known as El Hajj Malik at the end of his life, we knew him better as Malcolm X.

double dose of the woo for Malcolm's birthday. That's Malcolm from Supreme Clientele, the classic second LP from Ghostface Killah. Shout to Morgan, who wrote in, said, I grew up in an extraordinarily white, i.e. anti-rap family, and I had never heard Wu-Tang before. I started listening to KEXP, Let's Go. I knew that rap discussed social issues from school, but I hadn't actually listened to it before. Holy cow, I wish I'd listened earlier. Morgan, I'm glad you're here today. Thank you for being here. And everybody. In addition to it being Malcolm's birthday, it's also the birthday of Yuri Kochiyama. If you know, you know. Civil rights activist, influenced by her family's internment during World War II. Here's Yuri Kochiyama from the Blue Scholars, Seattle's own. Shout out to my man Prometheus Brown.

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3: It's KEXP. It's the afternoon show. You're tuned in. You're locked in right now. You just heard the track, new track, Camino from Reina Tropical in Ziotescato. Created in collaboration with Colombian percussionist Diva Cruz and Bolivian co-producer Suso Bino. San Francisco born Cecilia Peña Govea, aka La Doña, before that, Equinocio Corrientes' latest album came out last month. I hope you caught the in studio. We did with La Doña during Noise Pop some months back, live from the Bay, 16th Street. 16th Street? In Oakland. Kneecap back there from Fenian. You heard Smugglers and Scholars right after the Scholars, the Blue Ones. Yuri Kochayama. Thanks for tuning in. Thank you for the love. I still see that some of these messages are coming in kind of discombobulated. I'm still seeing messages from earlier before we started the show. So if you wrote in and we haven't acknowledged or said, hey, you might be in the sauce right now. Sometimes the system gets like that. But just know we appreciate you dearly. And we feel your presence. Shout out to all my folks worldwide, whatever is going on. We're in this space together, created by music and connection. That's a very, very special thing. And some of those requests are coming through. Like this one going out to Robbie in Bellevue, who wanted a special Tuesday treat from the subject of the last two OG Thursdays, Mr. David Bowie, baby.
4: Window.

rock for some more Toro Tuesday. The Wave Dash remix right there. Till Tuesday, back with their voices. Carrie and what was it? David Bowie. Love you, Till Tuesday. Going out to Robbie. It's the afternoon show. Happy Tuesday to you.

0: Yes, indeed. I was beat back from the official debut album from the group. I've been calling F. Cookers since they first came out. They're also referred to as the Effers, because it looks like a scrambled version of a word we can't say on the radio. As vocalist Shani Wise put it. However, Charlize, you might not know this, I saw the F. Cookers on TikTok or someplace like that, and Shani Wise called them the FC UKers. And I said, huh? Is that how you say it? Shout out to the FC UKers. I kind of like it because it sounds like they're a soccer team now. And that's always fresh. World Cup and all that. Maybe it's just a branding exercise. Anyway, thank you for being here. It's the Afternoon Show and I'm Larry Mizell Jr. If you didn't know already, shout out to everybody who's been writing in, showing love. I see it. I feel it. Shout out to JD22, my guy William. Shout out to Jeff and to Aaron. Shout out to Chris, to Dave. Shout out to Eric and to Skip. What up? Shout out to Allison and Nicole. Shout out to Andy, to Alistair, to Skyler, to Tim. Big ups to Corey, to Daniel, to Shannon. Shout out to Jana, to Will, to Jonathan. Big ups to Rexter, to Katie, to Aaron. Shout out to Ming, to David, to Maddie, the upholsterer. That's a really good rap name right there. Shout out to Chelsea. Shout out to Manuel, to Jen, to Roy, to Shannon. Shout out to Wes, to Mark, to Tom, to Vanessa, and to Kurt. I appreciate y'all dearly. Everybody for being here. Shout out to Mary and Marissa, to William, to Eric, to Tamar, to Kate, to Stacy, to Charissa. Or is it Carissa? Hope I get it right. Shout out to Kristen, Sam, Robbie. Big ups to John and Jeremy and Lena. Shout out to Mary, to Chris, to Peter, to David. Shout out to Mike, to Extra Sour. Shout out to Morgan and Jamie. Shout out to Tabby, to Kevin, to Dan, to Eva. I heard you were on the radio down in the Bay Area. Congratulations. Shout out to Deborah. Shout out to Todd. Shout out to Dimitri. Shout out to Joe. Shout out to Sean. And shout out to Nick. And shout out to all my people all around the world, including you. Yes. For being here right now. Shout out to Danae. Thank you for your help. Thank you for being here. Thank you to my super producer, my super sister, DJ Charlize, world famous. Don't you know? Yeah, you are. Yeah, you are. Quit playing. Where are you flying? You're flying here and there, thence and whence, to go DJ. So, all right. This is KEXP, y'all.
1: 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It's a day to acknowledge the struggles of mental health and emotional well-being that so many of us deal with, and how music and community can really make a difference. From 5 a.m. to 7 p.m. Pacific, we'll read your stories and play your requests. 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
0: This one going out to Alistair, some King Giz, and a Liz Wiz. This is Her and I, Slow Jam 2.
4: It wouldn't hurt to give you more my love. The sun shone through into a wave.

New stuff from Kalela. Can't get enough of those two singles from her upcoming album, New Avatar, out on July 10th. She's clearly dropping it in time for my birthday. It's very kind of her. REM back there with Radio Free Europe from Murmur, of course, their first single. I was sparked by the one before that, a request from Rexter for the Feelies. Wanted to hear something after the first album, so we went with Let's Go from The Good Earth. Great sound on that record, courtesy of Peter Buck of REM, who did the production on that record. There you go. And King Gizzard and Lizard Wizard before that, going out to Alistair with Her and I, Slow Jam 2 from I'm In Your Mind Fuzz. I'm In Your Mind Fuzz. But I'm about to get up out of here. My dog Evie up next. At 6:30 airing in our headphones. With the one, the only, DJ Charlize. And keep it locked. You'll actually hear her speak. You literally record an interview. You can't shake your head at that. It's done. You're on tape. You're finished. Devin Morrison right here. Oh, she's giving me the Cena hand now. The Tony Yayo. All right, y'all. See you here tomorrow. Much love. Here's some Devin Morrison.

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1: 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The vibrations are different.
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3: So stoked. 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
3: I'm stoked. You stoked?
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2: 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And happy Tuesday. I'm Evie Stokes. I'm DJing for you until 7 p.m. today. I hope you're doing well. Hope you had a nice long weekend. I spent some time in Vancouver, BC over the weekend. What a lovely city. If you're in Vancouver, BC, you live in a lovely place. So much good food, so many scenic views, really nice people. And I was happy to see my little sister. My little sister lives there. So, but nice to be back in the booth with you. Appreciate you tuning in today. And you just heard some Lambrini Girls. It's the newest single from them called Cult of Celebrity. It's out now on City Slang. Also some Idols in there from Tank, a Partisan release from 2024. You hear the song Dancer, that one with James Murphy from LCD Sound System. Music from Bad Tuner, 24 Hours. Look at Me But Through Me is the name of that release. If you're not familiar with Bad Tuner, might I recommend you dig into his work a little bit. He's based out of Brooklyn, has put out tons of singles and releases over the last few years, and is a brilliant person, a very nice person, and fun to see perform if he ever comes through your city. Prodigy, Breathe from the Fat of the Land, and Method Man at the top, Judgment Day. I love that song. 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All right, so if there's something that you would like to hear, we would love to know. 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Say hi to me on Instagram if you'd like. DJ Evie Stokes. I got Russell and Brittany helping out behind the scenes today as well. Make sure you say hi to them. And coming up at 6:30 p.m. today, a new episode of the KEXP podcast in our headphones. This week, we have the one and only Charlize, who hosts Mechanical Breakdown here on KEXP, also produces the afternoon show, does a lot of work with 90.10, and is just a lovely human. So stick around for that. Again, that's at 6:30 p.m. today. And in the background right now, music from Tommy Guerrero. This is a song called Tone of the Blade. But up next is a new track from an artist out of London, a South African artist out of London, named Issa Williams. It's KEXP.

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4: 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Some Chico Detour in the set there. 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You can catch them in the city of Seattle on Friday, June 19th, playing Belltown Yacht Club. Heard some Santana in there. Mother's Daughter from Abraxas, and Jonathan Wilson, a great album called Rare Birds that came out in 2018. Trafical Square and Belly Union is the one that one came out on. So he came through the Triple Door as a part of our VIP Club concert series back in 2018. It was me. Pre-kid. What that life was like. And he played that song, and what a sweet guy he is. Just so, so genuine and so lovely, and had a really nice conversation with him. And that's one of my favorite things about meeting artists, or when I meet artists, is if they're like a Jonathan Wilson. Asa Williams at the top. Quanini is the name of that song. Dala What We Must is the new record out now on BBE. And thanks to my friend Alex Reuter, our associate music director here at KEXP, for turning me on to that one. Love it. All right. Wes in Portland is listening today. So is my friend Ed and the dog Coco on Orcas Island. Kevin said hi. So did Mike in Lake Forest Park. Brandon listening from Lower Queen Anne today. Noah in Capitol Hill sent a great request. Going to work towards that one hopefully soon. Val in Woodinville and Lindsay listening from Issaquah. Thank you all for the nice messages today. And here's some new music from La Securité. This is called Deny, and it's KEXP.

I'm real cat. The tailor inside out. Cause everybody hates a tourist, especially one who thinks it's all such a laugh.